0: In the name of Allah, the entirely merciful, the especially merciful.
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0: On a straight path.
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0: Already the word has come into effect upon most of them, so they do not believe.

0: بشره بمغفرة وأجر كريم.
1: You can only warn one who follows the message and fears the most merciful unseen. So give him good tidings of forgiveness and noble reward.

Indeed, it is we who bring the dead to life and record what they have put forth and what they left behind, and all things we have enumerated in a clear register.

When we sent to them two, but they denied them. So we strengthened them with a third, and they said, "Indeed, we are messengers to you."

0: They said, "Our Lord knows that we are messengers to you."
1: وَمَا عَلَيْنَا إِلَّا الْبَلَاغُ الْمُبِينَ
0: And we are not responsible except for clear notification.

They said, indeed, we consider you a bad omen. 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

0: Indeed, I have believed in your Lord, so listen to me.
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0: It was said, enter paradise. He said, I wish my people could know.
1: بما غفر لي ربي وجعلني من المكرمين.
0: Of how my Lord has forgiven me and placed me among the honored.

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0: 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That is the determination of the exalted in might, the knowing.
1: You mean subtle travel?
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8: Bismillahirrahmanirrahim.
0: In the name of Allah, the entirely merciful, the especially merciful.

0: في الملك وخلق كل شيء فقدره تقديرا.
1: He to whom belongs the dominion of the heavens and the earth, and who has not taken a son, and has not had a partner in dominion, and has created each thing and determined it with precise determination.

But they have taken besides him gods which create nothing, while they are created, and possess not for themselves any harm or benefit, and possess not power to cause death or life or resurrection.

And those who disbelieve say, "This Quran is not except a falsehood he invented, and another people assisted him in it. But they have committed an injustice and a lie."

Say, O Muhammad, it has been revealed by He who knows every secret within the heavens and the earth. Indeed, He is ever forgiving and merciful.

0: You follow not but a man affected by magic.
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0: Look how they strike for you comparisons, but they have strayed, so they cannot find a way.

0: Blessed is he who, if he willed, could have made for you something better than that. Gardens beneath which rivers flow, and could make for you palaces.
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0: But they have denied the hour, and we have prepared for those who deny the hour a blaze. إِذَا

And mention the day he will gather them and that which they worship besides Allah, and will say, Did you mislead these, my servants, or did they themselves stray from the way?

0: They will say, "Exalted are you. It was not for us to take besides you any allies, but you provided comforts for them and their fathers until they forgot the message and became a people ruined."
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And whoever commits injustice among you, we will make him taste a great punishment.

And we did not send before you, O Muhammad, any of the messengers except that they ate food and walked in the markets. And we have made some of you people as trial for others. Will you have patience? And ever is your Lord seeing.

And those who do not expect the meeting with us say, why were not angels sent down to us? Or why do we not see our Lord? They have certainly become arrogant within themselves and become insolent with great insolence.

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No good tidings will there be that day for the criminals. And the angels will say, prevented and inaccessible.

0: And the day the wrongdoer will bite on his hands in regret, he will say, Oh, I wish I had taken with the messenger away.
1: يَا وَيْلَتَا لَيْتَنِي لَمْ أَتَّخِذْ فُلَانًا خَلِيلًا
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0: He led me away from the remembrance after it had come to me. And ever is Satan to man a deserter.

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All praise is due to Allah, to whom belongs whatever is in the heavens and whatever is in the earth, and to him belongs all praise in the hereafter. And he is the wise, the acquainted.

He knows what penetrates into the earth and what emerges from it, and what descends from the heaven and what ascends therein. And He is the Merciful, the Forgiving.

But those who disbelieve say, the hour will not come to us. Say, yes, by my Lord, it will surely come to you. Allah is the knower of the unseen. Not absent from him is an atom's weight within the heavens or within the earth, or what is smaller than that or greater, except that it is in a clear register.

And those who have been given knowledge, see that what is revealed to you from your Lord is the truth, and it guides to the path of the exalted in might, the praiseworthy.

But those who disbelieve say, shall we direct you to a man who will inform you that when you have disintegrated in complete disintegration, you will then be recreated in a new creation?

Has he invented about Allah a lie, or is there in him madness? Rather, they who do not believe in the hereafter will be in the punishment and are in extreme error.

Then do they not look at what is before them and what is behind them of the heaven and earth? If we should will, we could cause the earth to swallow them, or could let fall upon them fragments from the sky. Indeed, in that is a sign for every servant turning back to Allah.

0: And we certainly gave David from us bounty. We said, O mountains, repeat our praises with him, and the birds as well. And we made pliable for him iron.
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0: Commanding him, make full coats of mail and calculate precisely the links, and work all of you righteousness. Indeed, I, of what you do, am seeing.
1: ولسليمان الريح غدوها شهر ورواحها شهر.

And to Solomon we subjected the wind. Its morning journey was that of a month, and its afternoon journey was that of a month. And we made flow for him a spring of liquid copper. And among the jinn were those who worked for him by the permission of his Lord. And whoever deviated among them from our command, we will make him taste of the punishment of the blaze.

They made for him what he willed of elevated chambers, statues, bowls like reservoirs, and stationary kettles. We said, "Work, O family of David, in gratitude, and few of my servants are grateful."

And when we decreed for Solomon death, nothing indicated to the jinn his death except a creature of the earth eating his staff. But when he fell, it became clear to the jinn that if they had known the unseen, they would not have remained in humiliating punishment.

There was for the tribe of Sabah in their dwelling place a sign, two fields of gardens on the right and on the left. They were told, eat from the provisions of your Lord and be grateful to Him. A good land have you, and a forgiving Lord.

0: ذواتي أكل خمط وأثل وشيء من سدر قليل.
1: But they turned away refusing. So we sent upon them the flood of the dam, and we replaced their two fields of gardens with gardens of bitter fruit, tamarisks, and something of sparse lote trees.

And we placed between them and the cities which we had blessed many visible cities. And we determined between them the distances of journey, saying, travel between them by night or by day in safety.

But insolently they said, "Our Lord, lengthen the distance between our journeys," and wronged themselves. So we made them narrations and dispersed them in total dispersion. Indeed, in that are signs for everyone patient and grateful.

And he had over them no authority, except it was decreed that we might make evident who believes in the hereafter, from who is thereof in doubt. And your Lord, over all things, is guardian.

Say, O Muhammad, invoke those you claim as deities besides Allah. They do not possess an atom's weight of ability in the heavens or on the earth, and they do not have therein any partnership with Him, nor is there for Him from among them any assistant.

0: And intercession does not benefit with him except for one
1: location,
0: whom he permits.
1: Location, location.
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Amra. This is a book which we have revealed to you, O Muhammad, that you might bring mankind out of darknesses into the light by permission of their Lord, to the path of the exalted in might, the praiseworthy.

The ones who prefer the worldly life over the hereafter and divert people from the way of Allah, seeking to make it seem deviant, those are in extreme error.

And we did not send any messenger except speaking in the language of his people to state clearly for them. And Allah sends astray thereby whom he wills and guides whom he wills. And he is the exalted in might, the wise.

0: And we certainly sent Moses with our signs, saying, Bring out your people from darknesses into the light and remind them of the days of Allah.
1: Indeed, in that are signs for everyone patient and grateful.
2: وَإِذْ

And recall, O children of Israel, when Moses said to his people, Remember the favor of Allah upon you when he saved you from the people of Pharaoh, who were afflicting you with the worst torment, and were slaughtering your newborn sons and keeping your females alive. And in that was a great trial from your Lord.

And remember when your Lord proclaimed, "If you are grateful, I will surely increase you in favor. But if you deny, indeed my punishment is severe."

And Moses said, if you should disbelieve, you and whoever is on the earth entirely, indeed Allah is free of need and praiseworthy.

Has there not reached you the news of those before you, the people of Noah, and Ad, and Thamud, and those after them? No one knows them but Allah. Their messengers brought them clear proofs, but they returned their hands to their mouths and said, "Indeed, we disbelieve in that with which you have been sent, and indeed we are about that to which you invite us in disquieting doubt."

Their messenger said, "Can there be doubt about Allah, creator of the heavens and earth? He invites you that he may forgive you of your sins, and he delays you your death for a specified term." They said, "You are not but men like us who wish to avert us from what our fathers were worshipping. So bring us a clear authority."

Their messenger said to them, "We are only men like you, but Allah confers favor upon whom He wills of His servants. It has never been for us to bring you evidence except by permission of Allah. And upon Allah, let the believers rely."

And why should we not rely upon Allah while He has guided us to our good ways? And we will surely be patient against whatever harm you should cause us. And upon Allah, let those who would rely, indeed rely.

0: And those who disbelieved said to their messengers, "We will surely drive you out of our land, or you must return to our religion." So their Lord inspired to them, "We will surely destroy the wrongdoers."
1: وَلَنُسْكِنَنَّكُمُ الْأَرْضَ مِنْ بَعْدِهِمْ ذَلِكَ لِمَنْ خَافَ مَقَامِي وَخَافَ وَعِيدٍ.
0: And we will surely cause you to dwell in the land after them. That is for he who fears my position and fears my threat.
1: وَاسْتَفْتَحُوا وَخَابَ كُلُّ جَبَّارٍ عَنِيدٍ.
0: And they requested victory from Allah, and disappointed, therefore, was every obstinate tyrant.

He will gulp it, but will be hardly able to swallow it. And death will come to him from everywhere, but he is not to die. And before him is a massive punishment.

0: The example of those who disbelieve in their Lord is that their deeds are like ashes which the wind blows forcefully on a stormy day. They are unable to keep from what they earned a single thing. That is what is extreme error.
1: أَلَمْ تَرَ أَنَّ اللَّهَ خَلَقَ السَّمَاوَاتِ وَالْأَرْضَ بِالْحَقِّ إِنْ يَشَأْ يُذْهِبْكُمْ وَيَأْتِ بِخَلْقٍ جَدِيدٍ.
0: Have you not seen that Allah created the heavens and the earth in truth? If He wills, He can do away with you and produce a new creation.
1: وَمَا ذَٰلِكَ عَلَى اللَّهِ بِعَزِيزٍ.
0: And that is not difficult for Allah.

0: And they will come out for judgment before Allah all together. And the weak will say to those who were arrogant, "Indeed, we were your followers, so can you avail us anything against the punishment of Allah?" They will say,
1: Bismillahir Rahmanir Rahim.
2: In the name of Allah, the entirely merciful, the especially merciful.
1: Sad, wal Qur'an dhikr.
2: Sad, by the Quran containing reminder.
1: بَلِ الَّذِينَ كَفَرُوا فِي عِزَّةٍ وَشِقَاقٍ.
2: But those who disbelieve are in pride and dissension.

And they wondered that there has come to them a warner from among themselves. And the disbelievers say, this is a magician and a liar.

And the eminent among them went forth, saying, Continue, and be patient over the defense of your gods. Indeed, this is a thing intended.

Has the message been revealed to him out of all of us? Rather, they are in doubt about my message. Rather, they have not yet tasted my punishment.

0: Or is theirs the dominion of the heavens and the earth and what is between them? Then let them ascend through any ways of access.
1: جُنْدٌ مَا هُنَالِكَ مَهْزُومٌ مِنَ الْأَحْزَابِ.
0: They are but soldiers who will be defeated there among the companies of disbelievers.

0: and the tribe of Thamud, and the people of Lot, and the companions of the thicket. Those are the companies.
1: إن كل إلا كذب الرسل فحق عقاب.
0: Each of them denied the messengers, so my penalty was justified.

Be patient over what they say, and remember our servant David, the possessor of strength. Indeed, he was one who repeatedly turned back to Allah.

0: Indeed, we subjected the mountains to praise with him, exalting Allah in the late afternoon and after sunrise.
1: والطير محشورة كل له أواب.
0: And the birds were assembled, all with him repeating praises.
1: وشددنا ملكه وآتيناه الحكمة وفصل الخطاب.
0: And we strengthened his kingdom and gave him wisdom and discernment in speech.
1: وَهَلْ أَتَاكَ نَبَأُ الْخَصْمِ إِذْ تَسَوَّرُوا الْمِحْرَابِ.
0: And has there come to you the news of the adversaries when they climbed over the wall of his prayer chamber?

When they entered upon David, and he was alarmed by them, they said, "Fear not, we are two adversaries, one of whom has wronged the other. So judge between us with truth, and do not exceed it, and guide us to the sound path."

Indeed, this, my brother, has 99 ewes, and I have one ewe. So he said, entrust her to me, and he overpowered me in speech.

David said, "He has certainly wronged you in demanding your ewe in addition to his ewes. And indeed, many associates oppress one another, except for those who believe and do righteous deeds, and few are they." And David became certain that we had tried him, and he asked forgiveness of his Lord, and fell down bowing in prostration, and turned in repentance to Allah.

We said, O David, indeed we have made you a successor upon the earth, so judge between the people in truth and do not follow your own desire, as it will lead you astray from the way of Allah. Indeed, those who go astray from the way of Allah will have a severe punishment for having forgotten the day of account.

And we did not create the heaven and the earth and that between them aimlessly. That is the assumption of those who disbelieve. So woe to those who disbelieve from the fire.

This is a blessed book which we have revealed to you, O Muhammad, that they might reflect upon its verses, and that those of understanding would be reminded.

0: And to David we gave Solomon, an excellent servant. Indeed, he was one repeatedly turning back to Allah.
1: إِذْ عُرِضَ عَلَيْهِ بِالْعَشِيِّ الصَّافِنَاتُ الْجِيَادِ.
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0: He said, return them to me, and set about striking their legs and necks.

He said, "My Lord, forgive me and grant me a kingdom such as will not belong to anyone after me. Indeed, you are the bestower."

0: And also the devil's
1: and C5 proudly present Hamari Ram, produced by Felicity Theatre. 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

0: Indeed, for those who do not believe in the hereafter, we have made pleasing to them their deeds, so they wander blindly.
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0: Those are the ones for whom there will be the worst of punishment, and in the hereafter they are the greatest losers.
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0: And indeed, O Muhammad, you receive the Quran from one wise and knowing.

Mention when Moses said to his family, "Indeed, I have perceived a fire. I will bring you from there information, or will bring you a burning torch that you may warm yourselves."

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Blessed is whoever is at the fire and whoever is around it. And exalted is Allah, Lord of the worlds.

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Allah said, "O Moses, fear not. Indeed, in my presence, the messengers do not fear."

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Indeed, I am forgiving and merciful.

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So see how was the end of the corruptors.

And we had certainly given to David and Solomon knowledge. And they said, Praise is due to Allah, who has favored us over many of his believing servants.

0: الفضل المبين.
1: And Solomon inherited David. He said, O people, we have been taught the language of birds, and we have been given from all things. Indeed, this is evident bounty.

until when they came upon the valley of the ants, an ant said, O ants, enter your dwellings, that you not be crushed by Solomon and his soldiers while they perceive not.

So Solomon smiled, amused at her speech, and said, "My Lord, enable me to be grateful for your favor which you have bestowed upon me and upon my parents, and to do righteousness of which you approve. And admit me by your mercy into the ranks of your righteous servants."

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Mim Ra. These are the verses of the book, and what has been revealed to you from your Lord is the truth, but most of the people do not believe.

It is Allah who erected the heavens without pillars that you can see. Then He established Himself above the throne and made subject the sun and the moon, each running its course for a specified term. He arranges each matter. He details the signs that you may, of the meeting with your Lord, be certain.

And it is He who spread the earth and placed therein firmly set mountains and rivers, and from all of the fruits He made therein two mates. He causes the night to cover the day. Indeed, in that are signs for a people who give thought.

And within the land are neighboring plots and gardens of grapevines and crops and palm trees, growing several from a root or otherwise, watered with one water. But we make some of them exceed others in quality of fruit. Indeed, in that are signs for a people who reason.

And if you are astonished, O Muhammad, then astonishing is their saying, when we are dust, will we indeed be brought into a new creation? Those are the ones who have disbelieved in their Lord, and those will have shackles upon their necks, and those are the companions of the fire. They will abide therein eternally.

They impatiently urge you to bring about evil before good, while there has already occurred before them similar punishments to what they demand. And indeed, your Lord is full of forgiveness for the people, despite their wrongdoing. And indeed, your Lord is severe in penalty.

And those who disbelieved say, why has a sign not been sent down to him from his Lord? You are only a warner, and for every people is a guide.

0: Allah knows what every female carries, and what the wombs lose prematurely or exceed, and everything with Him is by due measure.
1: عالم الغيب والشهادة الكبير المتعال.
0: He is knower of the unseen and the witnessed, the grand, the exalted.

It is the same to him concerning you, whether one conceals his speech or one publicizes it, and whether one is hidden by night or conspicuous among others by day.

For each one are successive angels before and behind him who protect him by the decree of Allah. Indeed, Allah will not change the condition of a people until they change what is in themselves. And when Allah intends for a people ill, there is no repelling it, and there is not for them besides him any patron.

And the thunder exalts Allah with praise of Him, and the angels as well from fear of Him, and He sends thunderbolts and strikes therewith whom He wills while they dispute about Allah, and He is severe in assault.

To him alone is the supplication of truth, and those they call upon besides him do not respond to them with a thing, except as one who stretches his hands toward water from afar, calling it to reach his mouth, but it will not reach it thus. And the supplication of the disbelievers is not but in error.

0: And to Allah prostrates whoever is within the heavens and the earth, willingly or by compulsion, and their shadows as well in the mornings and the afternoons.
1: قُلْ مَنْ رَبُّ السَّمَاوَاتِ وَالْأَرْضِ قُلِ اللَّهِ قُلْ أَفَتَّ

0: Say, who is Lord of the heavens and earth? Say,
1: Allah.
0: Say, have you then taken besides him allies, not possessing even for themselves any benefit or any harm? Say, is the blind equivalent to the seeing, or is darkness equivalent to light? Or have they attributed to Allah partners who created like his creation, so that the creation of each seemed similar to them? Say, Allah is the creator of all things, and he is the one, the prevailing.

0: He sends down from the sky rain, and valleys flow according to their capacity, and the torrent carries a rising foam. And from that ore which they heat in the fire, desiring adornments and utensils, is a foam like it. Thus Allah presents the example of truth and falsehood. As for the foam, it vanishes.
1: Malamal travel
2: aur bachat karane mein
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0: A book whose verses have been detailed, an Arabic Quran for a people who know.
1: بَشِيرًا وَنَذِيرًا فَأَعْرَضَ أَكْثَرُهُمْ فَهُمْ لَا يَسْمَعُونَ.
0: As a giver of good tidings and a warner, but most of them turn away, so they do not hear.

And they say, our hearts are within coverings from that to which you invite us, and in our ears is deafness, and between us and you is a partition. So work, indeed we are working.

Say, O Muhammad, I am only a man like you, to whom it has been revealed that your God is but one God. So take a straight course to him and seek his forgiveness. And woe to those who associate others with Allah.

0: those who do not give zakah, and in the hereafter they are disbelievers.
1: إِنَّ الَّذِينَ آمَنُوا وَعَمِلُوا الصَّالِحَاتِ لَهُمْ أَجْرٌ غَيْرُ مَمْنُونَ.
0: Indeed, those who believe and do righteous deeds, for them is a reward uninterrupted.
1: قُلْ

And he placed on the earth firmly set mountains over its surface. And he blessed it and determined therein its creatures' sustenance in 4 days without distinction, for the information of those who ask.

Then he directed himself to the heaven while it was smoke, and said to it and to the earth, "Come into being, willingly or by compulsion." They said, "We have come willingly."

And he completed them as 7 heavens within 2 days, and inspired in each heaven its command. And we adorned the nearest heaven with lamps and as protection. That is the determination of the exalted in might, the knowing.

That occurred when the messengers had come to them before them and after them, saying, Worship not except Allah. They said, If our Lord had willed, He would have sent down the angels. So indeed we, in that with which you have been sent, are disbelievers.

0: خلقهم هو أشد منهم قوة وكانوا بآياتنا يجحدون.
1: As for Ad, they were arrogant upon the earth without right and said, "Who is greater than us in strength?" Did they not consider that Allah, who created them, was greater than them in strength? But they were rejecting our signs.

So we sent upon them a screaming wind during days of misfortune to make them taste the punishment of disgrace in the worldly life. But the punishment of the hereafter is more disgracing, and they will not be helped.

0: And as for Thamud, we guided them, but they preferred blindness over guidance. So the thunderbolt of humiliating punishment seized them for what they used to earn.
1: وَنَجَّيْنَا الَّذِينَ آمَنُوا وَكَانُوا يَتَّقُونَ
0: And we saved those who believed and used to fear Allah.

0: Until, when they reach it, their hearing and their eyes and their skins will testify against them of what they used to do.
1: وَقَالُوا لِجُلُودِهِمْ لِمَ شَهِدْتُمْ

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1: And they will say to their skins, why have you testified against us? They will say, we were made to speak by Allah, who has made everything speak. And He created you the first time, and to Him you are returned.

And you were not covering yourselves, lest your hearing testify against you, or your sight, or your skins. But you assumed that Allah does not know much of what you do.

So even if they are patient, the fire is a residence for them. And if they ask to appease Allah, they will not be of those who are allowed to appease.

And we appointed for them companions, who made attractive to them what was before them, what was behind them of sin. And the word has come into effect upon them, among nations which had passed on before them of jinn and men. Indeed, they all were losers.

And those who disbelieve say, do not listen to this Quran and speak noisily during the recitation of it, that perhaps you will overcome.

They ask you, O Muhammad, about the bounties of war. Say, the decision concerning bounties is for Allah and the Messenger. So fear Allah and amend that which is between you, and obey Allah and His Messenger if you should be believers.

believers are only those who, when Allah is mentioned, their hearts become fearful, and when His verses are recited to them, it increases them in faith, and upon their Lord they rely.

Those are the believers, truly. For them are degrees of high position with their Lord, and forgiveness and noble provision.

It is just as when your Lord brought you out of your home for the battle of Badr in truth, while indeed a party among the believers were unwilling.

0: Remember, O believers, when Allah promised you one of the two groups, that it would be yours, and you wish that the unarmed one would be yours. But Allah intended to establish the truth by His words and to eliminate the disbelievers.
1: لِيُحِقَّ الْحَقَّ وَيُبْطِلَ الْبَاطِلَ وَلَوْ كَرِهَ الْمُجْرِمُونَ.
0: That He should establish the truth and abolish falsehood, even if the criminals disliked it.
1: إِذْ

Remember when you asked help of your Lord, and He answered you, "Indeed, I will reinforce you with 1,000 from the angels, following one another."

And Allah made it naught but good tidings, and so that your hearts would be assured thereby. And victory is naught but from Allah. Indeed, Allah is exalted in might and wise.

Remember when he overwhelmed you with drowsiness, giving security from him, and sent down upon you from the sky rain by which to purify you and remove from you the evil suggestions of Satan, and to make steadfast your hearts and plant firmly thereby your feet?

Remember when your Lord inspired to the angels, "I am with you, so strengthen those who have believed. I will cast terror into the hearts of those who disbelieved, so strike them upon the necks and strike from them every fingertip."

That is because they opposed Allah and His Messenger. And whoever opposes Allah and His Messenger, indeed, Allah is severe in penalty.

And whoever turns his back to them on such a day, unless swerving as a strategy for war or joining another company, has certainly returned with anger upon him from Allah, and his refuge is hell, and wretched is the destination.

0: And you did not kill them, but it was Allah who killed them. And you threw not, O Muhammad, when you threw, but it was Allah who threw, that he might test the believers with a good test. Indeed, Allah is hearing and knowing.
1: ذَلِكُمْ وَأَنَّ اللَّهَ مُوهِنُ كَيْدِ الْكَافِرِينَ.
0: That is so, and also that Allah will weaken the plot of the disbelievers.

0: If you disbelievers seek the victory, the defeat has come to you. And if you desist from hostilities, it is best for you. But if you return to war, we will return. And never will you
1: Tariq Halal ne is azan ko sponsor karke sadqa-e jariya kamaya hai. 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
2: And C5 proudly present Hamari Ram, produced by Felicity Theatre. India aur Dubai mein houseful shows ke baad, ab pehli baar London mein, dekhiye Ashutosh Rana ko as Ravan aur Rahul R. Bhuchar ko Prabhu Shri Ram ke roop mein. 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
3: Bismillahir Rahmanir Rahim.
0: In the name of Allah, the entirely merciful, the especially merciful.
3: Alhamdulillah.

All praise is due to Allah, creator of the heavens and the earth, who made the angels messengers having wings, two or three or four. He increases in creation what He wills. Indeed, Allah is over all things competent.

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And whatever He withholds, none can release it thereafter. And He is the exalted in might, the wise.

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There is no deity except Him, so how are you deluded?

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0: Then is one to whom the evil of his deed has been made attractive, so he considers it good, like one rightly guided? For indeed, Allah sends astray whom He wills and guides whom He wills. So do not let yourself perish over them in regret. Indeed, Allah is knowing of what they do.
1: وَاللَّهُ الَّذِي أَرْسَلَ الرِّيَاحَ

And it is Allah who sends the winds, and they stir the clouds, and we drive them to a dead land, and give life thereby to the earth after its lifelessness. Thus is the resurrection.

Whoever desires honor through power, then to Allah belongs all honor. To Him ascends good speech, and righteous work raises it. But they who plot evil deeds will have a severe punishment, and the plotting of those, it will perish.

And Allah created you from dust, then from a sperm drop, then He made you mates. And no female conceives, nor does she give birth except with His knowledge. And no aged person is granted additional life, nor is his lifespan lessened, but that it is in a register. Indeed, that for Allah is easy.

And not alike are the two bodies of water. One is fresh and sweet, palatable for drinking, and one is salty and bitter. And from each you eat tender meat and extract ornaments which you wear. And you see the ships plowing through them, that you might seek of his bounty, and perhaps you will be grateful.

He causes the night to enter the day, and he causes the day to enter the night, and has subjected the sun and the moon, each running its course for a specified term. That is Allah, your Lord. To him belongs sovereignty. And those whom you invoke other than him do not possess as much as the membrane of a date seed.

If you invoke them, they do not hear your supplication. And if they heard, they would not respond to you. And on the day of resurrection, they will deny your association. And none can inform you like one acquainted with all matters.

0: And, O mankind, you are those in need of Allah, while Allah is the free of need, the praiseworthy. If He wills, He can do away with you and bring forth a new creation.
1: وَمَا ذَلِكَ عَلَى اللَّهِ بِعَزِيزٍ
0: And that is for Allah not difficult.

0: And no bearer of burdens will bear the burden of another. And if a heavily laden soul calls another to carry some of its load, nothing of it will be carried, even if he should be a close relative. You can only warn those who fear their Lord unseen and have established prayer. And whoever purifies himself, only purifies himself for the benefit of his soul. And to Allah is the final destination.
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0: Nor are the darknesses and the light.
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0: Nor are the shade and the heat.

0: And not equal are the living and the dead. Indeed, Allah causes to hear whom He wills, but you cannot make hear those in the graves.
1: إن أنت إلا نذير.
0: You, O Muhammad, are not but a warner.

0: Indeed, we have sent you with the truth as a bringer of good tidings and a warner. And there was no nation but that there had passed within it a warner.
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Or do they say, he invented it? Rather, it is the truth from your Lord, O Muhammad, that you may warn a people to whom no warner has come before you, so perhaps they will be guided.

It is Allah who created the heavens and the earth and whatever is between them in 6 days. Then He established Himself above the throne. You have not besides Him any protector or any intercessor. So will you not be reminded?

0: He arranges each matter from the heaven to the earth. Then it will ascend to him in a day, the extent of which is 1,000 years of those which you count.
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0: Who perfected everything which he created and began the creation of man from clay.

Then he proportioned him and breathed into him from his created soul, and made for you hearing and vision and hearts. Little are you grateful.

And they say, when we are lost within the earth, will we indeed be recreated in a new creation? Rather, they are, in the matter of the meeting with their Lord, disbelievers.

If you could but see when the criminals are hanging their heads before their Lord, saying, Our Lord, we have seen and heard, so return us to the world. We will work righteousness. Indeed, we are now certain.

And if we had willed, we could have given every soul its guidance. But the word from me will come into effect that I will surely fill hell with jinn and people all together.

So taste punishment because you forgot the meeting of this, your day. Indeed, we have accordingly forgotten you. And taste the punishment of eternity for what you used to do.

Only those believe in our verses who, when they are reminded by them, fall down in prostration and exalt Allah with praise of their Lord, and they are not arrogant.

They arise from their beds, they supplicate their Lord in fear and aspiration, and from what we have provided them, they spend.

But as for those who defiantly disobeyed, their refuge is the fire. Every time they wish to emerge from it, they will be returned to it, while it is said to them, "Taste the punishment of the fire which you used to deny."

And who is more unjust than one who is reminded of the verses of his Lord, then he turns away from them? Indeed, we, from the criminals, will take retribution.

And we certainly gave Moses the scripture, so do not be in doubt over his meeting. And we made the Torah guidance for the children of Israel.

Has it not become clear to them how many generations we destroyed before them as they walk among their dwellings? Indeed, in that are signs. Then do they not hear?

Have they not seen that we drive the water in clouds to barren land, and bring forth thereby crops from which their livestock eat, and they themselves? Then do they not see?

Say, O Muhammad, on the day of conquest, the belief of those who had disbelieved will not benefit them, nor will they be reprieved.

0: In the name of Allah, the entirely merciful, the especially merciful.
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0: Then inquire of them, O Muhammad, are they a stronger or more difficult creation, or those others we have created? Indeed, we created men from sticky clay. But you wonder while they mock.
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0: 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And our forefathers as well?
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0: 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Indeed, they are to be questioned.
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0: 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Why do you not help each other?"
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0: But they, that day, are in surrender.

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0: 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Indeed, we were deviators.

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0: Who would say, "Are you indeed of those who believe?"

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0: 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He said, O my father, do as you are commanded. You will find me, if Allah wills, of the steadfast. And when they had both submitted, and he put him down upon his forehead,
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0: 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Indeed, we thus reward the doers of good.

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0: 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But among their descendants is the doer of good and the clearly unjust to himself.
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0: Has he chosen daughters over sons?
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0: What is wrong with you? How do you make judgment?
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0: Then will you not be reminded?
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0: Then produce your scripture if you should be truthful.

0: And they have claimed between him and the jinn a lineage. But the jinn have already known that they who made such claims will be brought to punishment.
1: Subhanallahi amma yasifoon.
0: Exalted is Allah above what they describe.
1: Illa ibadallahi al-mukhlasin.
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0: Exalted is your Lord, the Lord of might, above what they describe.
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0: And peace upon the messengers.
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0: And praise to Allah, Lord of the worlds.

But we have certainly tried those before them, and Allah will surely make evident those who are truthful, and He will surely make evident the liars.

Whoever should hope for the meeting with Allah, indeed, the term decreed by Allah is coming, and He is the hearing, the knowing.

And those who believe and do righteous deeds, we will surely remove from them their misdeeds, and will surely reward them according to the best of what they used to do.

And we have enjoined upon man goodness to parents. But if they endeavor to make you associate with me that of which you have no knowledge, do not obey them. To me is your return, and I will inform you about what you used to do.

And of the people are some who say, "We believe in Allah." But when one of them is harmed for the cause of Allah, they consider the trial of the people as if it were the punishment of Allah. But if victory comes from your Lord, they say, "Indeed, we were with you." Is not Allah most knowing of what is within the breasts of all creatures?

And those who disbelieve say to those who believe, follow our way, and we will carry your sins. But they will not carry anything of their sins. Indeed, they are liars.

But they will surely carry their own burdens and other burdens along with their burdens. And they will surely be questioned on the day of resurrection about what they used to invent.

And we certainly sent Noah to his people, and he remained among them 1,000 years minus 50 years, and the flood seized them while they were wrongdoers.

And we sent Abraham when he said to his people, Worship Allah and fear Him. That is best for you if you should know.

You only worship, besides Allah, idols, and you produce a falsehood. Indeed, those you worship besides Allah do not possess for you the power of provision. So seek from Allah provision, and worship Him, and be grateful to Him. To Him you will be returned.

And if you people deny the message, already nations before you have denied, and there is not upon the messenger except the duty of clear notification.

Say, O Muhammad, travel through the land and observe how he began creation. Then Allah will produce the final creation. Indeed, Allah, over all things, is competent.

0: He punishes whom he wills and has mercy upon whom he wills. And to him you will be returned.
1: وَمَا أَنْتُمْ بِمُعْجِزِينَ فِي الْأَرْضِ

And you will not cause failure to Allah upon the earth or in the heaven. And you have not other than Allah any protector or any helper.

And the ones who disbelieve in the signs of Allah and the meeting with Him, those have despaired of My mercy, and they will have a painful punishment.

And the answer of Abraham's people was not but that they said, "Kill him, or burn him." But Allah saved him from the fire. Indeed, in that are signs for people who believe.

And Abraham said, You have only taken, other than Allah, idols as a bond of affection among you in worldly life. Then on the day of resurrection you will deny one another and curse one another, and your refuge will be the fire, and you will not have any helpers.

And Lot believed him. Abraham said, "Indeed, I will emigrate to the service of my Lord. Indeed, he is the exalted in might, the wise."

0: And we gave to him Isaac and Jacob, and placed in his descendants prophethood and scripture. And we gave him his reward in this world, and indeed he is in the hereafter among the righteous.
1: وَلُوطًا إِذْ قَالَ لِقَوْمِهِ إِنَّكُمْ لَتَأْتُونَ الْفَاحِشَةَ مَا سَبَقَكُمْ بِهَا مِنْ أَحَدٍ مِّنَ الْعَالَمِينَ
0: And mentioned Lot, when he said to his people, Indeed, you commit such immorality as no one has preceded you with from among the worlds.

0: Indeed, you approach men and obstruct the road and commit in your meetings every evil. And the answer of his people was not but that they said, Bring us the punishment of Allah if you should be of the truthful.
1: قال رب انصرني على القوم المفسدين.
0: He said, My Lord, support me against the corrupting people.

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1: And when our messengers came to Abraham with the good tidings, they said, Indeed, we will destroy the people of Lot's city. Indeed, its people have been wrongdoers.

Abraham said, "Indeed, within it is Lot." They said, "We are more knowing of who is within it. We will surely save him and his family, except his wife. She is to be of those who remain behind."

And when our messengers came to Lot, he was distressed for them and felt for them great discomfort. They said, "Fear not, nor grieve. Indeed, we will save you and your family, except your wife. She is to be of those who remain behind."

0: And to Madian we sent their brother Shu'aib. And he said, O my people, worship Allah and expect the last day, and do not commit abuse on the earth, spreading corruption.
1: فَكَذَّبُوهُ فَأَخَذَتْهُمُ الرَّجْفَةُ فَأَصْبَحُوا فِي دَارِهِمْ جَاثِمِينَ
0: But they denied him, so the earthquake seized them, and they became within their home corpses fallen prone.

And we destroyed Ad and Thamud, and it has become clear to you from their ruined dwellings. And Satan had made pleasing to them their deeds and averted them from the path, and they were endowed with perception.

0: And we destroyed Qarun and Pharaoh and Haman. And Moses had already come to them with clear evidences, and they were arrogant in the land, but they were not outrunners of our punishment.
1: بسم الله الرحمن الرحيم.
0: In the name of Allah, the entirely merciful, the especially merciful.

All praise is due to Allah, to whom belongs whatever is in the heavens and whatever is in the earth, and to him belongs all praise in the hereafter, and he is the wise, the acquainted.

He knows what penetrates into the earth and what emerges from it, and what descends from the heaven and what ascends therein. And He is the Merciful, the Forgiving.

But those who disbelieve say, the hour will not come to us. Say, yes, by my Lord, it will surely come to you. Allah is the knower of the unseen. Not absent from him is an atom's weight within the heavens or within the earth, or what is smaller than that or greater, except that it is in a clear register.

And those who have been given knowledge, see that what is revealed to you from your Lord is the truth, and it guides to the path of the exalted in might, the praiseworthy.

But those who disbelieve say, shall we direct you to a man who will inform you that when you have disintegrated in complete disintegration, you will then be recreated in a new creation?

Has he invented about Allah a lie, or is there in him madness? Rather, they who do not believe in the hereafter will be in the punishment and are in extreme error.

Then do they not look at what is before them and what is behind them of the heaven and earth? If we should will, we could cause the earth to swallow them, or could let fall upon them fragments from the sky. Indeed, in that is a sign for every servant turning back to Allah.

0: And we certainly gave David from us bounty. We said, O mountains, repeat our praises with him, and the birds as well. And we made pliable for him iron.
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0: Commanding him, make full coats of mail and calculate precisely the links, and work all of you righteousness. Indeed, I, of what you do, am seeing.
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And to Solomon we subjected the wind. Its morning journey was that of a month, and its afternoon journey was that of a month. And we made flow for him a spring of liquid copper. And among the jinn were those who worked for him by the permission of his Lord. And whoever deviated among them from our command, we will make him taste of the punishment of the blaze.

They made for him what he willed of elevated chambers, statues, bowls like reservoirs, and stationary kettles. We said, "Work, O family of David, in gratitude, and few of my servants are grateful."

And when we decreed for Solomon death, nothing indicated to the jinn his death except a creature of the earth eating his staff. But when he fell, it became clear to the jinn that if they had known the unseen, they would not have remained in humiliating punishment.

There was for the tribe of Sabah in their dwelling place a sign, two fields of gardens on the right and on the left. They were told, "Eat from the provisions of your Lord and be grateful to Him. A good land have you, and a forgiving Lord."

0: ذواتي أكل خمط وأثل وشيء من سدر قليل.
1: But they turned away refusing, so we sent upon them the flood of the dam, and we replaced their two fields of gardens with gardens of bitter fruit, tamarisks, and something of sparse lote trees.

And we placed between them and the cities which we had blessed many visible cities. And we determined between them the distances of journey, saying, travel between them by night or by day in safety.

But insolently they said, Our Lord, lengthen the distance between our journeys, and wrong themselves. So we made them narrations, and dispersed them in total dispersion. Indeed, in that are signs for everyone patient and grateful.

And he had over them no authority, except it was decreed that we might make evident who believes in the hereafter, from who is thereof in doubt. And your Lord, over all things, is guardian.

Say, O Muhammad, invoke those you claim as deities besides Allah. They do not possess an atom's weight of ability in the heavens or on the earth, and they do not have therein any partnership with Him, nor is there for Him from among them any assistant.

And intercession does not benefit with him except for one whom he permits. And those wait until, when terror is removed from their hearts, they will say to one another, "What has your Lord said?" They will say, "The truth, and He is the Most High, the Grand."

Say, who provides for you from the heavens and the earth? Say, Allah, and indeed, we or you are either upon guidance or in clear error.

0: Say, show me those whom you have attached to him as partners. No, rather he alone is Allah, the exalted in might, the wise.
1: وَمَا أَرْسَلْنَاكَ إِلَّا كَافَّةً لِلنَّاسِ

0: And those who disbelieve say, "We will never believe in this Quran, nor in that before it." But if you could see when the wrongdoers are made to stand before their Lord, refuting each other's words, those who were oppressed will say to those who were arrogant, "If not for you, we would have been believers."
1: قال الذين استكبروا للذين استضعفوا أنحن صددنا

0: Those who were arrogant will say to those who were oppressed, "Did we avert you from guidance after it had come to you? Rather, you were criminals."
1: وقال الذين استضعفوا

Those who were oppressed will say to those who were arrogant, "Rather, it was your conspiracy of night and day when you were ordering us to disbelieve in Allah and attribute to Him equals." But they will all confide regret when they see the punishment, and we will put shackles on the necks of those who disbelieved. Will they be recompensed except for what they used to do?

And we did not send into a city any warner except that its affluent said, Indeed, we, in that with which you were sent, are disbelievers.

0: And they said, "We are more than the believers in wealth and children, and we are not to be punished."
1: قُلْ إِنَّ رَبِّي يَبْسُطُ الرِّزْقَ

And it is not your wealth or your children that bring you nearer to us in position, but it is by being one who has believed and done righteousness. For them there will be the double reward for what they did, and they will be in the upper chambers of paradise, safe and secure.

Say, indeed, my Lord extends provision for whom He wills of His servants and restricts it for him. But whatever thing you spend in His cause, He will compensate it, and He is the best of providers.

They will say, "Exalted are you. You, O Allah, are our benefactor, not them." Rather, they used to worship the jinn. Most of them were believers in them.

But today, you do not hold for one another the power of benefit or harm. And we will say to those who wronged, taste the punishment of the fire which you used to deny.

And when our verses are recited to them as clear evidences, they say, "This is not but a man who wishes to avert you from that which your fathers were worshipping." And they say, "This is not except a lie invented." And those who disbelieve say of the truth when it has come to them, "This is not but obvious magic."

And those before them denied, and the people of Makkah have not attained a tenth of what we had given them. But the former peoples denied my messengers, so how terrible was my reproach.

Say, I only advise you of one thing, that you stand for Allah, seeking truth in pairs and individually, and then give thought. There is not in your companion any

0: Say, whatever payment I might have asked of you, it is yours. My payment is only from Allah, and He is, over all things, witness.
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0: Say, indeed, my Lord projects the truth, knower of the unseen.

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1: 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But if I am guided, it is by what my Lord reveals to me. Indeed, He is hearing and near.
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1: And if you could see when they are terrified, but there is no escape, and they will be seized from a place nearby.

0: 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But how for them will be the taking of faith from a place far away?
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0: 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Indeed, they were in disquieting denial.
1: بسم الله الرحمن
0: 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In the name of Allah, the entirely merciful, the especially merciful.

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1: You can only warn one who follows the message and fears the Most Merciful unseen. So give him good tidings of forgiveness and noble reward.

Indeed, it is we who bring the dead to life and record what they have put forth and what they left behind, and all things we have enumerated in a clear register.

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0: They said, "Our Lord knows that we are messengers to you."
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0: And we are not responsible except for clear notification.

They said, indeed, we consider you a bad omen. 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

0: And there came from the farthest end of the city a man running. 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
1: اتبعوا من لا يسألكم أجرا وهم مهتدون.
0: Follow those who do not ask of you any payment, and they are rightly guided.

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0: 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He said, I wish my people could know.
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1: إن كانت إلا صيحة واحدة فإذا هم خامدون.
0: It was not but one shout, and immediately they were extinguished.
1: يا حسرة

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0: 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That is the determination of the exalted in might, the knowing.
1: والقمر قدرناه منازل حتى عاد كالعرجون القديم.
0: And the moon, we have determined for it phases, until it returns appearing like the old date stalk.

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0: And we created for them from the likes of it that which they ride.

And if we should will, we could drown them. Then no one responding to a cry would there be for them, nor would they be saved. Except as a mercy from us and provision for a time.

And when it is said to them, spend from that which Allah has provided for you, those who disbelieve say to those who believe, should we feed one whom, if Allah had willed, he would have fed? You are not but in clear error.

They will say, "Oh, woe to us! Who has raised us up from our sleeping place?" The reply will be, "This is what the Most Merciful had promised, and the messengers told the truth."

0: For them therein is fruit, and for them is whatever they request or wish.
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0: Then he will say, but stand apart today, you criminals.

0: Did I not enjoin upon you, O children of Adam, that you not worship Satan? For indeed, he is to you a clear enemy.
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0: And that you worship only me, this is a straight path.
1: وَلَقَدْ

0: 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So did you not use reason?
1: هذه جهنم التي كنتم توعدون.
0: This is the hellfire which you were promised.
1: اصلوها اليوم بما كنتم تكفرون.
0: Enter to burn therein today for what you used to deny.

And if we willed, we could have deformed them, paralyzing them in their places, so they would not be able to proceed, nor could they return.

0: And we did not give Prophet Muhammad knowledge of poetry, nor is it befitting for him. It is not but a message and a clear Quran.
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0: And for them therein are other benefits and drinks, so will they not be grateful?

0: Does man not consider that we created him from a mere sperm drop? Then at once he is a clear adversary.
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0: And he presents for us an example and forgets his own creation. He says, who will give life to bones while they are disintegrated?
1: قُلْ

So exalted is he in whose hand is the realm of all things, and to him you will be returned. In the name of Allah, the entirely merciful, the especially merciful.

0: Indeed, Pharaoh exalted himself in the land and made its people into factions, oppressing a sector among them, slaughtering their newborn sons and keeping their females alive. Indeed, he was of the corruptors.
1: ونريد أن نمن على الذين استضعفوا

and establish them in the land, and show Pharaoh and his minister Haman and their soldiers through them that which they had feared.

And we inspired to the mother of Moses, suckle him. But when you fear for him, cast him into the river and do not fear and do not grieve. Indeed, we will return him to you and will make him one of the messengers.

And the family of Pharaoh picked him up out of the river, so that he would become to them an enemy and a cause of grief. Indeed, Pharaoh and Haman and their soldiers were deliberate sinners.

And the wife of Pharaoh said, He will be a comfort of the eye for me and for you. Do not kill him. Perhaps he may benefit us, or we may adopt him as a son. And they perceived not.

And the heart of Moses' mother became empty of all else. She was about to disclose the matter concerning him had we not bound fast her heart that she would be of the believers.

And we had prevented from him all wet nurses before. So she said, shall I direct you to a household that will be responsible for him for you, while they are to him for his upbringing sincere?

So we restored him to his mother, that she might be content and not grieve, and that she would know that the promise of Allah is true. But most of the people do not know.

And when he attained his full strength and was mentally mature, we bestowed upon him judgment and knowledge. And thus do we reward the doers of good.

Indeed, Pharaoh exalted himself in the land and made its people into factions, oppressing a sector among them, slaughtering their newborn sons and keeping their females alive. Indeed, he was of the corruptors.

And establish them in the land, and show Pharaoh and his minister Haman and their soldiers through them that which they had feared.

we inspired to the mother of Moses, suckle him. But when you fear for him, cast him into the river and do not fear and do not grieve. Indeed, we will return him to you and will make him one of the messengers.

And the family of Pharaoh picked him up out of the river, so that he would become to them an enemy and a cause of grief. Indeed, Pharaoh and Haman and their soldiers were deliberate sinners.

And the wife of Pharaoh said, He will be a comfort of the eye for me and for you. Do not kill him. Perhaps he may benefit us, or we may adopt him as a son. And they perceived not.

And the heart of Moses' mother became empty of all else. She was about to disclose the matter concerning him, had we not bound fast her heart that she would be of the believers.

And we had prevented from him all wet nurses before. So she said, "Shall I direct you to a household that will be responsible for him for you, while they are to him for his upbringing sincere?"

So we restored him to his mother, that she might be content and not grieve, and that she would know that the promise of Allah is true. But most of the people do not know.

0: And when he attained his full strength and was mentally mature, we bestowed upon him judgment and knowledge. And thus do we reward the doers of good.
1: وَدَخَلَ الْمَدِينَةَ عَلَىٰ حِينِ غَفْلَةٍ مِّنْ
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0: في الملك وخلق كل شيء فقدره تقديرا.
1: He to whom belongs the dominion of the heavens and the earth, and who has not taken a son, and has not had a partner in dominion, and has created each thing and determined it with precise determination.

But they have taken besides him gods which create nothing, while they are created, and possess not for themselves any harm or benefit, and possess not power to cause death or life or resurrection.

And those who disbelieve say, "This Quran is not except a falsehood he invented, and another people assisted him in it. But they have committed an injustice and a lie."

Say, O Muhammad, it has been revealed by He who knows every secret within the heavens and the earth. Indeed, He is ever forgiving and merciful.

And they say, what is this messenger that eats food and walks in the markets? Why was there not sent down to him an angel so he would be with him a warner?

0: Or why is not a treasure presented to him from heaven? Or does he not have a garden from which he eats? And the wrongdoers say, you follow not what a man affected by magic.
1: انظر كيف ضربوا لك الأمثال فضلوا فلا يستطيعون سبيلا.
0: Look how they strike for you comparisons, but they have strayed, so they cannot find a way.

0: Blessed is he who, if he willed, could have made for you something better than that. Gardens beneath which rivers flow, and could make for you palaces.
1: بَلْ كَذَّبُوا بِالسَّاعَةِ وَأَعْتَدْنَا لِمَنْ كَذَّبَ بِالسَّاعَةِ سَعِيرًا
0: But they have denied the hour, and we have prepared for those who deny the hour a blaze.

And mention the day he will gather them and that which they worship besides Allah, and will say, Did you mislead these, my servants, or did they themselves stray from the way?

0: They will say, "Exalted are you. It was not for us to take besides you any allies, but you provided comforts for them and their fathers until they forgot the message and became a people ruined."
1: فَقَدْ كَذَّبُوكُمْ بِمَا تَقُولُونَ فَمَا تَسْتَطِيعُونَ

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And whoever commits injustice among you, we will make him taste a great punishment.

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And we have made some of you people as trial for others. Will you have patience? And ever is your Lord seeing.

0: ربنا لقد استكبروا في أنفسهم وعتوا عتوا كبيرا.
1: And those who do not expect the meeting with us say, why were not angels sent down to us? Or why do we not see our Lord? They have certainly become arrogant within themselves and become insolent with great insolence.

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No good tidings will there be that day for the criminals. And the angels will say, prevented and inaccessible.

0: And the day the wrongdoer will bite on his hands in regret, he will say, Oh, I wish I had taken with the messenger away.
1: يَا وَيْلَتَا لَيْتَنِي لَمْ أَتَّخِذْ فُلَانًا خَلِيلًا
0: Oh woe to me, I wish I had not taken that one as a friend.
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Alif, Lam, Ra. This is a book which we have revealed to you, O Muhammad, that you might bring mankind out of darknesses into the light by permission of their Lord, to the path of the exalted in might, the praiseworthy.

The ones who prefer the worldly life over the hereafter and avert people from the way of Allah, seeking to make it seem deviant, those are in extreme error.

And we did not send any messenger except speaking in the language of his people to state clearly for them. And Allah sends astray thereby whom he wills and guides whom he wills. And he is the exalted in might, the wise.

And we certainly sent Moses with our signs, saying, Bring out your people from darknesses into the light and remind them of the days of Allah. Indeed, in that are signs for everyone patient and grateful.

And recall, O children of Israel, when Moses said to his people, Remember the favor of Allah upon you when he saved you from the people of Pharaoh, who were afflicting you with the worst torment and were slaughtering your newborn sons and keeping your females alive. And in that was a great trial from your Lord.

And remember when your Lord proclaimed, "If you are grateful, I will surely increase you in favor. But if you deny, indeed my punishment is severe."

And Moses said, if you should disbelieve, you and whoever is on the earth entirely, indeed, Allah is free of need and praiseworthy.

Has there not reached you the news of those before you, the people of Noah, and Ad, and Thamud, and those after them? No one knows them but Allah. Their messengers brought them clear proofs, but they returned their hands to their mouths and said, "Indeed, we disbelieve in that with which you have been sent, and indeed we are, about that to which you invite us, in disquieting doubt."

Their messenger said, "Can there be doubt about Allah, creator of the heavens and earth? He invites you that he may forgive you of your sins, and he delays you your death for a specified term." They said, "You are not but men like us who wish to avert us from what our fathers were worshipping. So bring us a clear authority."

0: يَعْلَمُونَ.
1: Their messenger said to them, "We are only men like you, but Allah confers favor upon whom He wills of His servants. It has never been for us to bring you evidence except by permission of Allah. And upon Allah, let the believers rely."

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And we will surely be patient against whatever harm you should cause us. And upon Allah, let those who would rely, indeed rely.

0: And those who disbelieved said to their messengers, "We will surely drive you out of our land, or you must return to our religion." So their Lord inspired to them, "We will surely destroy the wrongdoers."
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0: And we will surely cause you to dwell in the land after them. That is for he who fears my position and fears my threat.
1: وَاسْتَفْتَحُوا وَخَابَ كُلُّ جَبَّارٍ عَنِيدٍ.
0: And they requested victory from Allah, and disappointed, therefore, was every obstinate tyrant.

He will gulp it, but will be hardly able to swallow it. And death will come to him from everywhere, but he is not to die. And before him is a massive punishment.

0: The example of those who disbelieve in their Lord is that their deeds are like ashes which the wind blows forcefully on a stormy day. They are unable to keep from what they earned a single thing. That is what is extreme error.
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0: Have you not seen that Allah created the heavens and the earth in truth? If He wills, He can do away with you and produce a new creation.
1: وَمَا ذَٰلِكَ عَلَى اللَّهِ بِعَزِيزٍ.
0: And that is not difficult for Allah.
2: वेडिंग सेलिब्रेशंस कॉर्पोरेट इवेंट्स रागसन सब कुछ एफिशिएंटली हैंडल करते हैं. परफेक्ट लोकेशन ढूंढने से लेकर इनक्रेडिबल थीम्स डिजाइन करने तक वर्ल्ड क्लास कुजीन से हर छोटी बड़ी रिक्वायरमेंट तक मैनेज करते हैं. 30 साल से ज्यादा का एक्सपीरियंस हर इवेंट को खास बनाए. फॉरन का फोन मिलाएं 0208890880 और विजिट ragasan.com. लोकेशन डिजाइन मैनेजमेंट या केटरिंग रागासन.
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1: Bismillahir Rahmanir Rahim.
0: In the name of Allah, the entirely merciful, the especially merciful.
1: Saad. وَالْقُرْآنِ ذِي الذِّكْرِ.
0: Sod, by the Quran containing reminder.
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0: But those who disbelieve are in pride and dissension.

And they wondered that there has come to them a warner from among themselves. And the disbelievers say, this is a magician and a liar.

And the eminent among them went forth, saying, Continue, and be patient over the defense of your gods. Indeed, this is a thing intended.

Has the message been revealed to him out of all of us? Rather, they are in doubt about my message. Rather, they have not yet tasted my punishment.

0: Or is theirs the dominion of the heavens and the earth and what is between them? Then let them ascend through any ways of access.
1: جُنْدٌ مَا هُنَالِكَ مَهْزُومٌ مِّنَ الْأَحْزَابِ.
0: They are but soldiers who will be defeated there among the companies of disbelievers.

0: and the tribe of Thamud, and the people of Lot, and the companions of the thicket. Those are the companies.
1: إن كل إلا كذب الرسل فحق عقاب.
0: Each of them denied the messengers, so my penalty was justified.

Be patient over what they say, and remember our servant David, the possessor of strength. Indeed, he was one who repeatedly turned back to Allah.

0: Indeed, we subjected the mountains to praise with him, exalting Allah in the late afternoon and after sunrise.
1: وَالطَّيْرَ مَحْشُورَةً كُلُّ لَهُ أَوَّابٌ.
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0: And has there come to you the news of the adversaries when they climbed over the wall of his prayer chamber?
1: إِذْ

When they entered upon David and he was alarmed by them, they said, "Fear not, we are two adversaries, one of whom has wronged the other. So judge between us with truth, and do not exceed it, and guide us to the sound path."

Indeed, this, my brother, has 99 ewes, and I have one ewe. So he said, entrust her to me, and he overpowered me in speech.

David said, "He has certainly wronged you in demanding your you in addition to his yous. And indeed, many associates oppress one another, except for those who believe and do righteous deeds, and few are they." And David became certain that we had tried him, and he asked forgiveness of his Lord, and fell down bowing in prostration, and turned in repentance to Allah.

0: We said, O David, indeed we have made you a successor upon the earth, so judge between the people in truth and do not follow your own desire, as it will lead you astray from the way of Allah. Indeed, those who go astray from the way of Allah will have a severe punishment for having forgotten the day of account.
1: وَمَا خَلَقْ

And we did not create the heaven and the earth and that between them aimlessly. That is the assumption of those who disbelieve. So woe to those who disbelieve from the fire.

This is a blessed book which we have revealed to you, O Muhammad, that they might reflect upon its verses, and that those of understanding would be reminded.

0: And to David we gave Solomon, an excellent servant. Indeed, he was one repeatedly turning back to Allah.
1: Across Greater Manchester, this is Leica Radio, 963 AM, 1377 AM and DAB, a part of the Leica Radio Network.
2: The top stories this hour. A man who plotted a terror attack on a Taylor Swift concert in Vienna in 2024 has been jailed for 15 years. The 21-year-old admitted planning to target fans with knives or homemade bombs after contact with Islamic State online. His co-defendant, also 21, was jailed for 12 years on separate terror charges, not part of the concert plot. His lawyer is David Jodelbauer.
3: We knew the allegations were grave. We knew the state prosecutors did a very thorough job. The trial brought a lot of evidence against my client. It was clear to us that he would most likely get convicted. I think that's why he was so composed.
2: A Blue Origin rocket exploded during a late-night launch pad test, shaking nearby homes in Florida. Officials say no one was injured. Two people have been injured after a Russian drone crashed into an apartment block in eastern Romania. It's believed the devices were being used as part of an overnight attack on Ukraine's border regions. The leader of Qatar is urging Donald Trump to prioritize peace to spare the Middle East more tension and escalation. The pair have had a phone call after US Vice President J.D. Vance told reporters a deal with Iran is close. He says it's not there yet, but he's feeling positive.
4: We do think they're negotiating, at least so far, in good faith, and we're making some progress. Hopefully we'll continue to make progress. The president will be in a position where he can endorse the agreement, but obviously that's still TBD.
2: The White House wants Tehran to hand over its uranium and not develop a nuclear weapon. Patients in England will be able to get treatment for five more conditions at their local pharmacy instead of having to see their GP. A £340 million deal will let qualified pharmacists assess patients and prescribe on the spot from the autumn. And Scotland international John McGinn is being honoured ahead of his trip to the World Cup this summer. A mural is going up on the side of a house in his hometown of Clydebank. Painters will spend 10 days on it. From Sky News, that's the latest.
5: Thank you very much. We'll catch you again in an hour.
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5: Good morning in London. Sunny and towards with light winds. It's going to be a bit of a cloudy day. You might even see the spots of rain here and there as well. But temperatures around 25 degrees Celsius with a very high pollen count. Now going over to Manchester this morning. Good morning, Mankey. A little bit greyer to start to the day, but 21 degrees Celsius are the highest on temperatures.
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5: Good morning, morning. It made it to Friday. It's the 29th of May, by the way. Now, this might not mean a lot to everyone, right? But it was Corrupt FM. Do you remember the comedy show? Today, they're releasing a brand new single. I'm so excited about that. 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Talking about garage, I might have to play something a bit later on. But right now, let's start off with a classic from Bollywood. It's RDB.
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0: calendar, Mr. Calendar. Morning Rock Show. She goes, Donnie, I can't believe it. I'm leaving so late. Oh, no, I absolutely hate that. I was having a little catch as well. Normally, Rockshaw, you're late, isn't it? Because you're making sandwiches for the sun. Morning, Rockshaw. Morning, out to Sedgwick. We're having a little moment earlier on. So I don't know if you were here with us in the 6 o'clock hour. I played something from a movie called International Clarity, obviously. I'll take them on and all of that. But we stemmed it up, right? Sedgwick was like, Donnie, did you know this was in Switzerland? Brought back a couple of memories about Switzerland. I remember going to Switzerland and spending like £80 on two pieces, mate. That was ridiculous. £80, it was heartbreaking, absolutely heartbreaking. Beautiful place, so expensive anyway, but I was excited. I wanted to go up to Matterhorn, you know, like the highest peak over there, but you know, my missus, she was like, no, I'm scared, I don't want to go up it, so I didn't even go up. Just ended up waiting, like always, going to a restaurant, taking some pictures of some lovely views, and then coming back home. I'm like, oh man, didn't enjoy that. That's why, don't tell her, but that's why we go away on that holidays. Can do more adventurous things anyway. But you know what, if you're talking about adventurous things, apparently going up the Empire State Buildings has been voted as the number one thing to do with your kids before they leave the nest. Right, if you're looking for things to do on the holidays, I'm always thinking about this. I always try and go to like museums and whatnot. But recently, I've decided I want to go and see like all those wonders of the world, all those things that have been famous. But I think last year was the first time I actually went to see the Eiffel Tower. What? You've never seen the Eiffel Tower, Donnie? No, I hadn't. I'd seen pictures of it, but I'd never seen the Eiffel Tower. I saw the Taj Mahal, I've been there. All my life from watching the Superman film, you know, the film that was voted the best film in the world, best superhero film in the world. Do you remember there was a scene in it where there was a Leaning Tower of Pisa? And he went over and straightened it up as well. That was one of my favourite scenes in the movie, and I've never seen that. One day, hopefully I will. I want to see the Grand Canyon. Never been there. Never been Niagara Falls. I'm going to compile a list today, right, of all the places I've not been. And we're going to change that as well. Obviously, if you've got some suggestions, drop them straight into our WhatsApp number. You know what that is. You can drop it straight. In case you don't, here's the number.
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0: I'm also thinking what other places I need to go and see. Like, what's cool things that I've gone? Like, I want to go to Alcatraz. You know about Alcatraz? The prison offshore? Like, I watched the film The Rock and I was like, oh my God, I want to go and see this place. Apparently you can go in there and have an experience but you get locked up or whatnot. Locked up, they won't let me out. But yeah, I don't know, man. Let me know what places in the world. Like, obviously, I've never been to Loch Ness. Never been to Loch Ness. I started thinking though, right, because my nephew was over here from Southampton. I took him into central London. I'm like, oh my God, that's Big Ben. That's the London Eye. Oh, look, there's Buckingham Palace. And he wasn't bothered. He really wasn't bothered. I'm like, that's the world-famous Big Ben there. And he's like, oh, nice. All right. That's where the king lives. Nice. Smaller than I thought. I was like, dude, don't say things like that. But then I asked him, what interests him? He goes, I watched this programme on TV. I've forgotten what the name is. And he goes, well, basically, at the beginning of the programme, they're sitting on this bench at Richmond Park. And he goes, I really want to go to that bench at Richmond Park and sit there and just imagine the perspective that they were from the show. Yeah, I didn't have to deal with that, man. I didn't have to deal with it at the time. I said I'll take him Richmond Park until I looked on the old sat-nav how long it was, an hour and 48 minutes. And I thought, nah, mate, you don't want to go to Richmond Park. I'll take you down the road. I'll take you Central Park. It's a lot closer. There's a bench there. You can sit down and use your imagination.
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0: I really want to normalise seeing just beautiful wonders of the world.
2: Tasty track of the hour, brought to you by Coca Noodles.
0: Although, when I went to the Eiffel Tower of Paris, tried to go for a coffee or something, or to a restaurant around the corner, looked at the prices, and I was like, Ek pani ke liye kitna? I'll have tap water. What do you mean you don't sell tap water? Yeah, someone goes to me, have you seen the Burj Khalifa? Everyone say the Burj Khalifa. I still have that great, mate. Come on.

0: I got a story about Paris. I actually had a fight with a restaurant owner. It was unbelievable. Basically, my partner, she's vegetarian, innit? Went in the menu, there was nothing on the menu for a vegetarian. We're actually questioning if we can do stuff, and he just got really angry with us. He goes, "You should have looked at the menu before you came in." I'm like, "Dude, we're walking past. We looked at the menu. We thought there's got to be something for a veggie." He got so angry, and that was it, man. Don't upset Donny Brasco, mate. Don't attack his woman. I went mad. And then when we went to pay, like, obviously, we got like a bottle of water. It was 10 euros for a bottle of water. And anyway, so when it was leaving, I said, "Look, let me just pay for the water or whatever." And he goes, "No, we can't take card payments." I was like, "What? You can't take card payments?" And he goes, "No, you got to spend a minimum of 40 euros to pay with card." At that point, dude! At that point, I was done. I was done. I literally gave him a massive little lecture, and I was like, "I don't even know what you're doing. I'm offering to pay here. I've only got a card. I ain't got cash on me. What's your situation? You didn't make that clear at the beginning. And what's your situation?" It got a bit fruity. There is a video. He started swearing at me as I've paid for the £10 and walked out. He was going mad as well. I'm going to find that video and post it one day. Oh, Paris was crazy, man.
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0: You're showing off a little bit, people. I just got told about the underwater waterfalls in Mauritius that I need to go and check them out. Oh my God, Satya, I can't. I'm going to Google that picture. Under what? You should go see the undersea waterfall. What? How does that even work? I even had to do that. Look, Central's like, "You need to go to Tanzania and Zanzibar." Oh, man, I remember Zanzibar. Well, not remember, I haven't been there. But it's just the name, isn't it? Zanzibar. I had to go and check it out, definitely, as well. Born out to Lena, she's like, "Donnie," she goes, "I wanted to go up the Burj to go and check the show up there." I went up the Burj, but I went many years ago, Lena, on a real level. So like, I think what happened is, you know, Dubai is a developing city or whatever. So you've got, there's loads of buildings all around, and it was pretty cool. The only problem is you're just so high, mate. You're so high. So it's like, it looks like a road map. And then you go further out of the city and all you see is sand. I was like, man, on that real level, I kind of enjoy the Shard a little bit more. Because I think there's an added level of history. That's one thing I say about Dubai. There's not much history there. Like, you don't feel enriched. Your soul doesn't always feel enriched there. Like, it pleases my superficial side. Like, oh, wow, that looks really pretty. And then, oh, why have they got a round, big, massive dome there, Donny? Or why have they done this? Oh, because they can. All right, but yeah, no, go check it out. One thing I will say, I think this is really unsung. The lift inside the Burj is just levels. I'm not saying because it's a really cool lift, but just thinking about how fast it travels, how quick it goes up there, and you don't actually feel anything. You don't feel anything. Morning, Minakshi, how you doing? Out to Rosie, morning to you. Out to Varsha, morning, Krishma. Krishma's like, "Donnie, you need to get down to Canning Town because it's beautiful." Oh, Canning Town is beautiful. I want to get that to Southall as well at one point. Anyway, 7:22. I don't know where this Friday show is going. But good morning. How are we all doing? If you're running to work a bit late, go ahead, Bartley. It's all right. Start thinking about your excuses right now.
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4: I'm Greg Edwards on the M6 southbound just before Thirlwall Viaduct at Junction 21 at Woolston. A lane's closed on the exit slip road because of a broken down vehicle. Traffic is a little bit slow on the approach now. Meanwhile, it's looking better a little bit further south on the M6 southbound around Junction 17 at Sandbach. After a bridge was struck by a vehicle earlier, they've reopened all the lanes. It's moving well on the M60, just a little bit heavy on the anti-clockwise side, going around towards Junction 13 at Worsley. The M61 fairly heavy southbound towards the M60 at Swinton Interchange. Busy at Salford on Regent Road. That's the latest.
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0: Have you seen the pictures of the brand new Ferrari? Like, they're releasing an EV Ferrari. It's called the Luca. I'm looking at the pictures. I mean, I do like the colour, but it looks so weird, isn't it? It kind of looks like, I don't know, some... It looks... Oh, I don't want to say other car companies, but it looks like a cross between, like, a Tesla or something. Maybe not a Kia, something a bit more rounded. I don't know. What are your views and opinions about that? I love Kit Kat's new little joke about that as well. 7.33 in the morning, that was Atif Aslam versus Arjit Singh. That would be a battle. Like, can you imagine they started bringing shows where you got two of your favourite artists and they're doing, like, a culture clash? That would be sick. Brasco's Blockbuster. Running out of time this morning, so I've been waffling on so much about travelling around the world. Morning out to Marnie. She goes, Donny, what about Safari? Marnie, I did go... Basically, I was touring the world with this guy called Zach Knight. He made, you know, that bomb diggity diggity song? Bomb diggity diggity bomb bomb. Yeah, so I was travelling around with him because I was actually DJing a tour manager for the guy for a while before, like, I took over the breakfast show. And we ended up in Africa. We'd done a whole series in Africa twice, which was pretty cool. Once I actually did go to Safari. The only thing is, because, like, we're there with everyone else, they were a bit lazy. So apparently with Safari, you got to wake up nice and early and go. So they were a bit lazy. We went out on Safari, and the only thing we saw were some birds. Were some birds. Someone did say there was a crocodile in a lake there about to attack a bird. I didn't see much of it. And I think we saw some giraffes. I'm not too sure. Can't remember. But that was it. Didn't see no lions, because you have to get up nice and early. Right, this morning's poem goes like this. A shy girl says yes to a wild mountain plan, then meets a free spirit, that runaway man. From Trek views to Sangeet lights, they play their part. Love finds its way back to a wandering heart. Do you know what it is? I'll repeat it straight after the next tune. But in case you do, you can drop us a WhatsApp.
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0: Marlon, you're making me jealous. She goes, Donny, I've been to the Empire State Building and I've been to Alcatraz. I was at the Empire State Building. I didn't go up to the top. I was just down at the bottom again on another tour. I was DJing in New York. Didn't go up there. I really wanted to. But I was so shocked because I was walking down the road and then I saw this big building. I looked up and it just said Empire State Building. I was like, what? Is this it? So random. Proper random. But it's massive. It's beautiful. And it was awesome. And I need to go and check out Niagara Falls. Anyway, let's not talk about that. I'm getting upset. Wait, Southall Travel. What's that number? Saturday, you want to be a millionaire and go to Dubai? Well, allegedly. Don't believe me, talk to Danube. Because on Saturday they've got an event happening. They're opening a brand new store in Knightsbridge, so get down there. Like, are going to be reporting.

0: job to look. Yes, yeah, the Danube, but on Saturday opening a brand new branch in Knightsbridge. You're invited to come down and check out the awesomeness. And hopefully invest and become millionaires, yeah. And then we can all be on the next Dubai Bling.
1: Brasco's Blockbuster.
0: Am I the only one that watches like these? You know, the Housewives of Bollywood, Dubai Bling and all of that? I watch these programmes and I feel so alienated. It makes me feel more and more lonely in the world, man. It really does. It really makes me feel more and more lonely. The more I watch TV and see social media, I realise that I might be an exception of humanity. I don't know. It's weird anyway. Today's poem goes like this. A shy girl says yes to a wild mountain plan, then meets a free spirit. That runaway man. From Trek Views to St. Geet Lights, they play their part. Love finds its way back to a wandering heart. Any idea of what that movie is?
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0: 403020. Morning, Mr. Parthek. Any chance you'd love to visit Wellington City? They've got a really nice fountain here.
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0: All right, you know what? We waffled on so much, I didn't actually read out the poem that much. Anyway, this morning, I'm going to give you the answer, but I'm not actually going to say it. I'll just let you think about it, because the last song of this hour will actually reveal the answer. Morning out to Nilla, she got it right. Morning out to Minakshi, you got it right. Well done to everyone as well. Morning out to Lena, Banu, Mali, Daksha, morning to you, Raksha, Mittal, very good morning, Rosie, Satya, and anyone else that I've met. Rosie thought it was a job we met. It wasn't. But Rosie, you know what's weird? I was actually going to choose that film before I chose this one. Proper unagi. Today the poem was: a shy girl says yes to a wild mountain plan, then meets a free spirit, that runaway man. From Trek views to Sangeet lights, they play their part. Love finds its way back to a wandering heart. Manali was the word that I wanted to mention in there. Sangeet, there was someone's wedding, and does the name, does the, was it Bunty? Bubby? Bunty? What was his name? What was his name? If you think you know the answer, drop into WhatsApp now.
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4: I'm Greg Edwards. On the M60, it's slow on the anti-clockwise side, heading round from junction 15 at Swinton Interchange through to 13 at Worsley. The M61 is also slow southbound, where it joins the M60 at Swinton, taking around 10 minutes to get through the congestion there, according to the sensors. Looking okay, though, on the M62, going to and from Liverpool, and also on the stretch over the Pennines. Traffic on the M6 in the area is fine, both north and southbound. Roadworks underway still at Mottram, just slowing things down a little on the A57 on Mottram Moor, with a lane closure still in place just near to the Staley Bridge Road junction. And that's your latest traffic and travel.
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1: The top stories this hour. A man who plotted a terror attack on a Taylor Swift concert in Vienna has told an Austrian court he's sorry before being sentenced to 15 years in jail. The 21-year-old, who can't be named under Austrian privacy laws, admitted offences that forced three Eras Tour shows to be cancelled in 2024. He'd planned to target fans after contacting the Islamic State group online. Amelia Harper sums up the prosecution's case.
2: They said he attempted to buy weapons online, including a machine gun and a hand grenade. They say he also used an Islamic State video to try to build a bomb.
1: NATO has hit out at Russia's recklessness after a drone hit a block of flats in Romania close to the border with Ukraine. Meanwhile, Kyiv's accused Moscow of attacking a cargo ship in the southern Odessa region. A Blue Origin rocket's exploded in a fireball during a launch pad test in Florida. Officials say no one's been injured and there's no threat to the public. A peace deal between the US and Iran is not there yet, according to J.D. Vance. But the American vice president told reporters both sides are close. There'll be 300,000 new work placements for young people over the next 3 years. Figures show more than a million 16 to 24-year-olds aren't in work, education or training. That's the highest level in more than a decade. The move follows a warning in yesterday's Milburn report that Britain risks a lost generation. Work and Pensions Minister Torsten Bell says the figures are pointing to real danger.
3: We see big increases of people getting into their early 20s who have never worked. If you look at Alan's report yesterday, which, as you say, highlighted a really big problem we face as a country, it showed that 6 in 10 of those that are NEET today have actually never had a job. That isn't a good situation for us to be in.
1: And Luke Littler has regained the Premier League darts title. The teenager beat Luke Humphreys 11 points to 10 in the final at the O2 Arena in London. From Sky News, that's the latest.
4: Thank you very much. We'll catch you again in an hour.
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4: Right, in London today, oh no, it's changed. Light rain showers throughout London. Temperature around 25 degrees Celsius. That might be in the early parts of the day. They eventually will dry out. But it haven't been a bit overcast. That's meaning it's going to feel muggy, isn't it? Tomorrow, though, Saturday, it's going to be nice and bright. Over in Manchester today, we are expecting it to remain around 21 degrees Celsius. A bit of overcast cloud starting off your day with temperatures rising up to around 21. Did I say that?
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4: A very good morning. How are you all doing? It's Friday. It's rush hour. Won't be busy on the roads, but don't worry. Don't worry, man, it's feel good. It's going to be a lovely weekend anyway. Well, hopefully Saturday will. Good morning, whatever you're doing right now, if you're getting ready to go to work, if you're on the way to work, or maybe you're just one of those lucky ones waking up, make sure that Leica is part of your lives, the soundtrack of your life.
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0: got that Friday feeling going on as well. Nah, let Nutshell, nah. Taken from the Runder. You know, I've not even seen the second one. Talking about brand new movies, apparently Akshay Kumar's going to be doing a movie. Laika. Where he's fighting aliens. What? No way. Is it called Sumac or something like that? Apparently shooting's just started right now as well. That's going to be exciting. Please don't make the aliens rubbish, right? Don't make the aliens rubbish. Work hard on making the VFX really cool because, like, we're brilliant. We're brilliant. I just think sometimes the budgets are a bit rubbish as well. But Akshay Kumar, maybe do one less film, please. And make one really stand out. I mean, that'd be really cool, isn't it? In a world where everyone's going back to action, it'd be good to see you come back and do something really crazy. But I was thinking about bringing a random Dal Mikulskala as well. It's a brand new game. I don't know if you've heard it. I tried it a couple of years ago when I started, but I don't think people really like me here at Laika Radio. Like back in the day, everyone's sitting there not working it out. But yeah, I wanted to bring back a game. It was a rework on, you know, Two Truths and a Lie. And I originally called it Dal Mikulskala, meaning it's something that's a bit odd, that's standing out a little bit. So you never know, we might bring it back. We might do a little trial run in a little bit and see what goes on. Right, good morning. It's 12 minutes past 8 o'clock in the morning. What are your plans for the weekend? Drop us and let us know. On this Saturday, we're going to be down at Danube Properties, right? They're opening on a brand new showroom in Knightsbridge, which is going to be awesome. We're there from 11 o'clock till 2 o'clock in the afternoon. So basically, they're doing an open day, explaining how we can invest money and how much you might need to. It was really cool. So I went down to the opening and I went to a pitch. Is that right? Is that a pitch? You know, one of those Alan Sugar type pitch days where they come in and everything's all wow, wow, and everyone sits down and you tell them what's going on. I went to one of those and it was pretty cool. It might shock you how easy it could be to invest in Dubai if you're looking to do that. So if you are, do go down there on Saturday. Don't listen to me. I'm not the expert. Talk to them as well and make sure that every question, no matter how big or small it is, get it answered.
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0: I've been waiting really patiently to play this tune as well. It's an absolute classic. It was Rishi Rich and Bally Sagu.
2: Tasty track of the hour brought to you by Coca Noodles.
0: Getting that Friday anthem right now as well. I remember a story about this when I interviewed Rishi Rich. It was pretty cool anyway. Good morning. If you're locked in, give us a sign or a signal or just chat at the radio. I might hear ya.
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0: Do you know, sometimes a little reminder like Jasmine just gave me right now is where she goes, Donnie, you know what? People might forget. It's really hot. Make sure you're drinking enough water. I'll be on a real level, right, this morning. I don't feel I'm drinking enough water as well. Even during the night, I'm drinking loads. But I don't feel I'm doing enough. You need to do something, what, 2 litres or something? 2 litres a day. I know it sounds silly, and I know it's a basic thing. But just this is a reminder. Grab a bottle of water. Is it right next to you? I'm getting mine. I'm getting my bottle of water. 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Right, I'm going to open, look. 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Opening up my bottle right now. Oh, that was weird, but that felt nice. Drink some Barney.
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4: I'm Greg Edwards. Out on the motorways for this Friday morning, traffic is on the move. It's looking a little bit slow on the M60 anti-clockwise as you head round from just after junction 15 at Swinton through to about 13 at Worsley. Traffic on the M61 Manchester bound is moving well on the approach to the M60 at Swinton. It's also on the move on the M6 in the area, both north and southbound. Roadworks at Mottram slowing things down just a little on the A57 Mottram Moor on the Manchester bound side towards the junction with at Staley Bridge Road. On the trams, a reminder, in Manchester, no service between Piccadilly and both St Peter's Square and Market Street. That's the latest.
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0: Oh, good morning out to Ashok. It's nice to have your ears this morning, Ashok, as well. Normally used to message so early. He goes, Donnie, I'm retired right now as well. How's that retirement going? Good morning. Right, so you know what? I was talking about this game. I was thinking of starting a new game, and I thought, while we're on holidays at the moment, can we try and develop it? The idea was, right, I was going to bring back Dal McCutcheon. Now, if you don't remember, if you never heard it, it's just a play on two truths and a lie. So, for example, I would give you three facts, but one of them is a jude, right? One of them true lie. All that would happen, he used to tell me what's going on, or tell me the garlic and the dal. So if I said to you, there are 177,147 ways to tie a tie, according to mathematicians. I couldn't even say that part. Number two, bananas are curved because they grow towards the sun. And number three, the average camel can drink 53 gallons of water in just 30 seconds. One of those is a lie. Would you be able to tell me which one is a lie? It's a practice run, right? Don't be scared. It's a practice run. I'm not going to shout out people's names today. But out of those three, which one do you think is a lie? Do you think there are 147 ways to tie a tie? Do you think bananas are curved because they grow towards the sun? Or the average camel can drink 53 gallons of water in 30 seconds? If you were to shout out an answer and tell me exactly which one of those is a lie.
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0: There seems to be a little bit of a theme going on here. Like Barney. A Barney thing. Barney

thing, yeah? Like, Barney the... Oh, meant Barney, Barney, Huggy. Or maybe Barney saw Nisa. I don't know. Barney saw. Wait, was he saying Barney and then breathe? Barney saw. Normally would never happen at 8:30 in the morning. I'm a Friday ko sab kuch chalta hai. Kya dhorta hai? Unless you're on the M25 stuck in traffic. Plus rukta hai.

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1: Oh, I like this. I like this. Everyone's having a little guess for this one as well. I'm not going to tell anyone who's right or wrong. Yeah, I'm not even going to shout out the names unless you like want your name shouted out. Good morning. So I'm playing, well, it's a trial run. You know, like Instagram trial reels. It's a trial run. This is the test run. You're all parts of the test subjects. So I was thinking of bringing back the game that I used to love doing, which was called Don McCutcheon. It's nothing new and spectacular, but the idea was I'll give you three facts. One of them is a lie. And they go like this today. Tell me what the garlic is. There are 177,147 ways to tie a tie. Bananas are curved because they grow towards the sun. And the average camel can drink 53 gallons of water in 30 seconds. 30 seconds. Now, out of those three, one of them is a lie. But can you tell me which one?
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2: Right, putting you out of your misery this morning, just to let you know which one was the lie. If you turn around and said it was the fact about the tyres, Donny, that was actually the wrong answer. It wasn't. That's actually true. There are 177,147 ways to tie a tie, according to mathematicians. Bananas are curved because they grow towards the sun. Do you know that's actually true? It's actually true. It's a process called negative geotropism, thus meaning the average camel can drink 53 gallons of water in 30 seconds. That's a lie, because it takes a little bit longer than that. In total, it takes them 3 minutes. So well done to everyone that guessed that right. And that was a little bit of fun. You never know, we might bring that back.
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5: I'm Greg Edwards. Traffic's a little bit slow still on the M60 anti-clockwise this morning from about junction 15 at Swinton round to junction 13 at Worsley. But overall, things are coping well on the motorways. The M67 busy on the approach to the M60 at Denton Island, but certainly no long queues to talk about. Traffic on the M62 is fine if you're heading over the Pennines in the area or on the stretch going to and from Liverpool. And it's looking good in the area on the M6, both north and southbound on the sensors. Quick reminder, roadworks underway at Anderton. Bolton Road has some temporary lights, so expect a few delays. Trams, it's buses instead still between Rochdale Town Centre and Victoria because of engineering work.
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1: The top stories this hour. A man's apologised after admitting he planned to carry out a terror attack at a Taylor Swift concert in Vienna in 2024. The 21-year-old's been sentenced to 15 years in prison after plotting to target fans with knives or homemade bombs. Three Eras Tour shows had to be cancelled. Alison Strauss was due to go to one of them with her son Andrew. She told us at the time she thought authorities made the right call.
2: You have a stadium full of, again, innocent people, but a lot of children and younger folks. And look, safety in today's world, unfortunately, we have to go with safety first.
1: Two people have been charged after a woman was shot dead outside a bar in Sheffield. Police say Shanice Brooks was an innocent bystander when she was shot on West Street in the early hours of Monday morning. European leaders have come out in support of Romania after Russian drones hit a block of flats close to its border with Ukraine. France is demanding an explanation from its Russian ambassador, while Poland's called the actions dangerous. An uncrewed Blue Origin rocket has exploded during a test flight in Florida. Officials have confirmed no one was injured. After days of water issues during the heatwave, locals in Whitstable and Kent are being told their supply might still be patchy over the weekend. 8,000 homes were left without running water as reservoirs struggled to cope with the demand. South East Water says supplies should be back today, but business owners in the seaside town say they're frustrated. Darren Wilton is the landlord at the Old Neptune pub.
3: Very devastating because, like, you know, we've had a long winter and we rely on our springs and our summers to take us through the winter. And you know how hard the pub game is at the moment.
1: And £340 million is being put into pharmacies in England to ease pressures on GPs. Pharmacists will be able to make more clinical decisions and they'll also be able to treat more people and free up more appointments on the NHS. From Sky News, that's the latest.
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1: Good morning. Today's weather, I'm a bit shocked about this, but apparently around London, light rain showers with light winds at some points of the day anyway. Eventually we'll clear up, leaving a bit of sunshine throughout the day. Temperatures at 25 degrees Celsius. Now in Manchester, bit cloudy, but no rain expected, at least anyway, and the sunshine will pop out later on in the late hours of the afternoon. Today, temperatures in Manchester around 21 degrees Celsius.
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1: It's that exclusive hour on Leica Radio where we go all over the world as well, because it's called the Breakfast Blend. 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Leica
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0: getting the summer vibes out right now. It might be the last day of the old sunshine times. Hopefully, it remains like this next week, but you never know. Also, next week will be... half term will be finished as well. You know what that means? Traffic's going to be a bit of mayhem anyway on the roads again. Good morning. It's the Breakfast Blend. Also, it means this morning we're going to be playing Pound a Punch of Roscoe.
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0: Got to say good morning to Frizana at the moment. She goes, Donnie, I can't believe what's happening. I've got a new kitten right now. I've just prayed, locked on the radio, and my kitten's gone to bed on my sofa where I want to sit. It's all right. They own the house now.
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0: was on a little jiggy there as well. Good old classic Rich Rich Project. Good morning, it is about 16 minutes past 9 o'clock, you know what that means.
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0: Any doctors or any medical professionals that are listening at the moment, right? I really need to ask a question, yeah? Is there such thing as Bollywood Tourette's? Because I can't be the only person in the entire world that randomly just starts... I don't know. I could be sitting there and I'm chilling, watching the news, my cat are working, and, like, I'll randomly start singing songs to my cat. It's just weird. Not full songs. Not sitting there like dedicating, like sitting there. He'll walk in and be like, my adorable Darjeeling, I look at you every night, every evening. Random stuff like that. Sometimes when he walks in, I'm like, oh, George, kitne pyare hai ye bachche. And then I'm like, Raven, oh, yeah, Raven, I don't know, Bollywood Tourette's is a real thing. I think there's a phenomenon coming out. There might be a diagnosis. Watch, you know how they're diagnosing everything in the world? There's going to be a diagnosis very soon. I feel it's coming. I reckon Javad and Barbara, they have Bollywood Tourette's. Like, every now and again, Javad's like walking around in the world and, you know, he'll just randomly start popping out in songs like this. Like, he does random stuff like that. I know he does. It randomly happens. Just pops out every now and again. Bollywood Tourette's, I reckon it's a real thing. Watch out for it. Mark this day, Friday, 29th of May, 2026, 17 minutes past 9 o'clock in the morning. Donnie Brasco said it. And now you could go to your doctors and get done for it. Like, we can get some... I don't even know how you'd cure it. If you had a real thing called Bollywood Tourette's, right, how even would we cure it? I don't think there's a cure. You just got to let it out. It's one of those. Just let it out, man. And the reason I say that, let it out, because if your head is gonna, and it stimulates that, feel free to sing along. Oh, are you gonna play? Go on then. Any idea what that is? Any idea? You know what the answer is, drop us a little WhatsApp straight into the studio on this number.
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0: Oh man, you know Scary Movie, they've brought back another Scary Movie. It's in the cinemas and I really want to go and watch it. What's that? This is my strong hand. Oh, I love that movie. I might have to watch the originals again just to get back into it. But anyone ever seen a Scary Movie? It was like a comedy spoofing. Or maybe just me. It shows what my maturity levels are like, isn't it? 18 minutes past 9 o'clock in the morning. Tell me what that Ghana you just heard was.
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4: I'm Louisa Gale, and it is slow now eastbound on the M62. An accident has closed lane 1 between Junction 11 for Birchwood and Junction 12 the M60, and the Eccles interchange. And care still needed at Ashford South on the M57. A emergency bridge repair works have closed lane 1. Ashford at the M62 at Junction 1 and the Tarbuck Island. Now to get heavy through Healy on the Whichworth Road, the A671, because the Temple Lights now in place at Bernard Street. As we through Bowden on the Langham Road, because the Temple Lights are on South Downs Road. And there's still no service on the trams between Piccadilly and St Peter's Square, and between Piccadilly and Market Street because of engineering works this week. And replacement bus service still running between Victoria and Rochdale Town Centre.
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Shout out to the farmers. Shout out to people with gardens, with the flowers. Shout out to the bumblebees, the wasps. I don't know why I'm picking them up right now. I was thinking about Dorothy, right? So Dorothy's she messaged in, she got the right answer, right? Pretty impressive this morning. But I had to say to her, Dorothy, I think your name is sick, mate. Like, if you imagine, like, Dorothy. Two different words, Donny. I bet that's what it is. But I took it as, like, Dorothy, as in, like, the entire universe. Or, is that Dorothy? Or is it Earth? Or something? I don't know. It was grand. It was beautiful. I bigged up your name. I think it's a sick name. And she goes, thank you very much, Donny. It's all down to my beautiful mummy who gave me that name. Mums are the best. I was thinking about this, right? How do mums become mums so, like, sickly? I don't mean, like, how they get pregnant, but how do they go from being carefree and dancing to all of that and Sheila Kijwani's? How do they develop

0: into these mothers that are so nurturing and whatnot. I think the Matrix is onto something on a real level. I think in that 9 months, I think what's also happening is the brain is downloading some new programs, right? Maybe learning some new software or something, and it's developing into this next level. Maybe mothers are the original first form of AI.
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0: 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Qualifier number two, and that's between Gujarat Titans today and the Rajasthan Royals. 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
0: Am I old? Like, am I old? I mean, this tune... It's from the 90s, I'll make it easier, right? This tune was so popular that, like, everyone used to sing it. Especially if you're one of those emotive persons. Everyone used to sing it. I'm shocked, even Javad's like, it sounds like this, but I don't know. I'll wait for confirmation. Daksha, have you got the right answer? No! She just sent me pictures of food that she's had while she's away on a holiday. Daksha! Jalariya menu, huh? Jalariya menu. Juhi's like, is it hum dil de chuke sanam? I mean, hum dil de chuke sanam, but it's not the right answer. Out to Jazz. She's got it. She goes, what a throwback, Donny. Morning out to Sham K. Nice and easy. He wakes up, right, rubs the eye boogers out of his ears. Gets the wax out of his ears. Listen to the band Baja Brasco this morning, and he's got it right. Meenakshi. She's been up nice and early. You might think she's tired, but she's got it right. But that's literally it. Literally it. I'm going to play it in full, and I'm shocked. If no one knows this song, right, that's it. I'm officially deciding I'm old. Goes like this. Bajao abe. Do you need more? Do you really? Oh, go on then. 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

0: any idea what that's going. 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So if you're going to sit there and say, oh, Donnie, it sounds a little bit... Obviously, it's going to sound different, man. You've got professionals. It's like if I tried to do a Kumaro Sanu song, I'm not going to sound like Kumaro Sanu. I'm going to sound like David Bowie. What song has Kumaro Sanu done? I can't even think of one right now. I can't. Someone tell me, shout one out. 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Let me just type in Kumaro Sanu and make sure. Because the worst is, I've got a bad history of, like, singing the wrong songs when it's supposed to be this. Kumaro Sanu, what's he done? Ek Lurki. So Kumaro Sanu, like, if he'd done Ek Lurki Ko, he would sound something along the lines of this, right? This is how he would sound. Ek Lurki Ko Dekha To Aisa Laga. But if I was going to sing it, it'd be like, Ek Lurki Ko Dekha To Aisa Laga. Jesse Urti, something, Jesse Urti. See? It sounds pretty similar, but not exactly the same.
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0: Argus, guess Hare, innit? Argus, Hare, what they call, they call. Morning out to Darshana, morning to you, out to Juhi. She goes, Donny, I know the song. I know the song, I just can't remember the lyrics. Iqbal, morning to you, out to Sergio, morning. She's got it right as well, she knows which one it is. Morning, Suniti, out to Jazz Cam. A very good morning to you as well. Out to Krishma, morning to you. Out to Darshana, out to Ashnita, Daksha, Sandhya, Javad, out to the 969, out to the 372, out to Sheetal, Barbara, and Hema Sharma, who's shown off this morning, because her and her beautiful husband, they've done a duet. No way. Really? If you don't know what we're talking about, I've been asking this morning, what Ghana is this one, right? Do you know it? Do you know what? When this actress sang it in the song, yeah, I was so convinced she was singing it to me.
1: Brasco on Brekkie.
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7: 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What a lovely song. 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The song is Bahut pyare karte hain tumko sanam
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0: Oh, you're going to leave me just high and dry at the end there, Javad?
1: Morning, Danny. Today's Gana is absolute classic, one of my favorite. It goes, बहुत प्यार करते हैं तुमको सनम.
0: Wait, is that Madhuri singing to me?
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1: 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You can see how he chatted up his wife, innit?
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1: 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Now, Hema, I really hope this is you and your husband Ashish doing a little duet right now. Please.
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2: Kasam chahe le lo, Khuda ki kasam. बहुत प्यार करते हैं तुमको सनम.
1: Morning out to Usha, well done. Out to Asha as well, and her neighbour. Shout out the neighbour. Something I'm morning to you as well. Well done, you got it. Out to Nita. And out to anyone else that got it, but I didn't play their voice notes and answers. You guys are amazing, honestly.

0: Oh my God, that hit different, you know. That hit different. Whatever you're doing this weekend, have a lovely one and keep the love going, man. That was SP Bala's Tumri Yum Yum Yums version of Bohot Pia Karte. Take it from the original classic of 1991, Sergeant. It's the first time I've ever seen Sanjay Dutt be a normal banda, bro.
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0: Two iconic actors, honestly, right? Sanjay Dutt and Akshay Kumar back in the day, right? Akshay Kumar was always jumping around into pussies and whatnot. But then he made Ye Dil Lagi, which was just another level. And then this came out, Sergeant, with Sanjay Dutt in it. And it was just different levels. The versatility of the actors. Sometimes you don't realise how great our actors actually are in delivering what roles they are. It's just sometimes the writers, directors, producers make rubbish films.
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0: Oh no. Right, today £1 sterling with... I haven't got it loaded yet. I'm so deep. Sorry. Right. Today £1 sterling will get you up to 127.73 Indian rupees, 372.45 Pakistani rupees, 1.34 US dollars and a 1.15 euros.
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0: Whatever you're doing this weekend, keep it real. Look after yourselves. Enjoy your time. Our team are going to be down at Danube over the weekend on Saturday. If you want to become a millionaire, don't believe me. Just go and talk to them straight up and then you can deduce exactly what you want. Danube, they're opening a brand new branch at Knightsbridge. Take care. Look after yourselves. I'll catch you again on Monday morning. But make sure you enjoy the lovely musty and fun that happens over the weekend on Leica Radio.
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3: I'm Louisa Gale, and it is looking a little better now. Eastbound on the M62, all lanes have reopened following an accident earlier between Junction 11 for Birchwood and the M60 at Junction 12 and the Eccles Interchange. Although usual congestion building westbound on the M67 approach to the M60 and the Denton Island. And care still needed as you're south on the M57. Emergency bridge repair work still closing lane 1, Ashbrook, the M62 at Junction 1 and the Tarbock Island. There's still no service on the trams between Piccadilly and St Peter's Square and in Piccadilly and Market Street because of the ongoing engineering works. And a replacement bus service still running between Victoria and Rochdale Town Centre with the East Didsbury line terminating at Exchange Square.
4: It was just another day, a familiar drive through familiar country. But then, just around the corner, came the unexpected. He'd let his speed creep a little too high as he approached a bend, and he was no longer driving at the right speed for the road. The scary thing is, he didn't even realize driving even a little too fast for the situation is a major cause of collisions, especially on country roads where you don't know what's around the corner. Think, don't let your speed creep.
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1: From the Sky News Centre at 10. A man's apologised after admitting he planned a terror attack at a Taylor Swift concert in Vienna. The 21-year-old's been sentenced to 15 years in prison after contacting Islamic State online. Three Eras Tour shows had to be cancelled in 2024. Ukraine's calling for decisive action against Russia after two drones from Moscow hit a block of flats in Romania near the border with Ukraine. Two people were injured. NATO's vowed to bolster its defences and called the actions reckless. But military analyst Sean Bell says a stronger response is needed.
2: It's not enough for NATO to simply say we've crossed a line, or as John Healey said, we're watching you. Ultimately, NATO is going to have to stand up eventually because Russia will keep pushing.
1: Two people have been charged after a woman was shot dead outside a bar in Sheffield. Police say Shanice Brooks was an innocent bystander when she was targeted in the early hours of Monday morning. A Blue Origin rocket has exploded on its launch pad in Florida during a test. Footage shows the rocket bursting into a massive ball of fire. Officials say no one was injured. Billionaire founder Jeff Bezos says it was a very rough day. And Dr. Maggie Liu is an astrophysicist, and she says there'll be big problems for Blue Origin now.
3: Only 2 days ago, NASA said they had selected Blue Origin to be the first phase of the moon base that they're building on the moon. They were expecting the first launches to start as early as later this year, and this will be a huge setback for them.
1: It should get cooler over the next few days after record-breaking heat across parts of the UK. It'll stay warm today for the southeast of England, but by Sunday, temperatures should be back to near average for this time of year. And Luke Littler says he wanted to quit darts because of fan abuse before winning the Premier League again last night. The world champion beat Luke Humphreys 11-10 at London's O2 Arena. And that's the latest.
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0: WhatsApp Leica Radio Greater Manchester now on 07703 40 30 20. 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
1: From the Sky News Centre at 11. The head of NATO says Russia's a danger to all after two drones from Moscow hit an apartment block in Romania. Mark Rutte has said he's told the country's president the alliance is ready to defend. The strike happened near the border with Ukraine. A rocket from Jeff Bezos' company Blue Origin turned into a fireball last night after an explosion in Florida. No one was hurt. The price of oil's dropped to a six-week low after U.S. Vice President J.D. Vance said a peace deal with Iran is close. He's told reporters he can't guarantee both sides will get there, but he's feeling optimistic. Alia Amadallah is a Middle East analyst and a former Pentagon defense official.
2: I would say, frankly, I'm not optimistic that any final discussions will resolve any of the major issues on the table, such as the Iranian nuclear program. I suspect that negotiations are most likely to succeed when it comes to just reopening the strait. And then the thornier issues will probably just keep getting kicked down the road.
1: Two people have been charged after a woman was shot dead outside a bar in Sheffield on Bank Holiday Monday. Police say Shanice Brooks was an innocent bystander. The number of drivers using their phones for things other than calls is at an eight-year high. The RAC says one in 10 under-25s admit they've live-streamed while driving in the last year. There were more than 40,000 convictions in 2024 where phone use was the contributory factor. Rod Dennis from the motoring organisation wants tougher action.
3: This is about education, especially among younger drivers. It's also perhaps about changing the penalties. And the other thing here is around the feeling, the sense that you could be caught. That does depend on probably more uniformed officers and more police forces making use of camera technology as well.
1: And Tim Allen says British fans are even more obsessed with Toy Story than audiences in the US. The actor reunited with Tom Hanks in London last night for the premiere of the fifth film in the franchise. And that's the latest.
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1: From the Sky News Centre at midday, NATO's Secretary General says the alliance stands ready to defend every inch of its territory after Russian drones hit a Romanian apartment block. Two people were injured during the incident close to the country's border with Ukraine. An inquest into the deaths of three sisters recovered from the sea off Brighton Beach has heard there was no third-party involvement. But the coroner says the reasons why Jane Adetoro and Christina and Rebecca Walters died earlier this month is yet to be confirmed. Benjamin Netanyahu says Israel's aiming to control 70% of Gaza. The Israeli leader says his country's already increased its hold on the enclave from 50 to 60%. He's promised to keep tightening the grip on Hamas.
2: The most important thing is to continue leveraging our power to increase it. There is still more work. What is happening right now is truly a global change. There is no doubt about that.
1: Recent airstrikes on Gaza have killed 10 people, including a fighter in the militant group. Two brothers accused of assaulting police at Manchester Airport won't face a third retrial. Mohammed Fahir Amaz and Mohammed Ahmad from Rochdale both denied attacking a male officer in July 2024. The prospect of a peace deal between Iran and the US has led to the price of oil falling to a six-week low. Vice President J.D. Vance says an agreement's close. Donald Trump's been talking to Fox News and sounds confident that he's in the stronger position.
3: That's what I do. I negotiate. They negotiate. They're very good negotiators. They're crafty. In the end, we have all the cards because we've defeated them militarily. Look, they have no navy. Their air force is totally gone, 100%.
1: And an investigation's underway as to what caused a Blue Origin rocket to explode during a test launch. No one was injured when it burst into a massive fireball in Florida. That's the latest.
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1: From the Sky News Centre at 2. The Prime Minister's called a drone attack on Romania a serious violation of NATO airspace. One crashed into a block of flats in the eastern city of Galati, injuring two people as Russia continues to hit Ukrainian infrastructure. NATO's called it reckless and has promised to strengthen defences, but military analyst Sean Bell says a stronger response is needed.
2: It's not enough for NATO to simply say we've crossed a line, or as John Healey said, we're watching you. Ultimately, NATO is going to have to stand up eventually because Russia will keep pushing.
1: Three people have died after falling from a block of flats in South London. Police are treating the deaths of a man, woman and child in Elephant and Castle on Wednesday as unexpected. A 16-year-old boy's body has been pulled from the water of Bracklin Falls near Callander in Stirlingshire. He's the 12th person to drown during the recent hot weather. Two brothers accused of assaulting a male police officer at Manchester Airport in July 2024 won't face a third trial. Two juries failed to reach verdicts. Amar Anwar is Mohammed Fahir Amaz and Mohammed Amad's his lawyer.
3: The position of the two brothers has always been that they acted in self-defence. Social media posts viewed by millions created a highly prejudicial atmosphere in which a lynch mob mentality that was racist, anti-Muslim, called for deportation.
1: Two people have been charged with the murder of 30-year-old mother Shanice Brooks, who was shot in Sheffield city centre. It happened outside a bar early on Monday morning. Prosecutors have confirmed a Canadian man will not face justice in the UK over allegations of selling poison linked to the deaths of more than 100 British people. Kenneth Law is due in court in Ontario but won't face extradition. And Janet Jackson's heading to the Sandringham Estate this summer for an exclusive UK show. She'll be joined by Wycliffe Jean and Soul to Soul at Heritage Live in Norfolk in August. That's the latest. I'm Tanya Snuggs.
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0: 1377 AM and DAB, a part of the Leica Radio Network.
1: Called it a serious violation of NATO airspace. It happened in the eastern city of Galati. Benjamin Netanyahu says Israel's aiming to control 70% of Gaza. The Israeli leader says his country's already increased its hold on the enclave from 50 to 60%. He's promised to keep tightening the grip on Hamas.
2: The most important thing is to continue leveraging our power, to increase it. There is still more work. What is happening right now is truly a global change. There is no doubt about that.
1: Recent airstrikes on Gaza have killed 10 people. Police are treating the deaths of three people, including a child, in South London as unexpected. They fell from a block of flats on Wednesday. A Canadian man accused of selling poisons linked to the deaths of more than 100 British people won't face trial in this country. Ruth McKee has the details.
3: Kenneth Law is due to appear in court in Ontario, where his lawyer says he's expected to plead guilty to 14 counts of counselling or aiding suicide in Canada. Police claim the 60-year-old sold lethal substances online, and they suspect him of sending at least more than 1,000 packages abroad, including to the UK. But the Crown Prosecution Service say they've taken what they say is the difficult decision not to extradite him.
1: Two men have been arrested after 12,000 doses of unlicensed weight loss medicines were found during a raid at a country estate. The pair, both aged 29, were detained last night at the property near Northampton. And Gen 2 penguins, kept in a basement at an indoor attraction, are being rehomed in a facility with natural light and more space. Campaigners have been calling for the owner of Sea Life London Aquarium to close the venue over animal welfare concerns. That's the latest. I'm Tanya Snuggs.
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1: From the Sky News Centre at 4, a Canadian man has pleaded guilty in Ontario to aiding suicide in deaths linked to the online sale of lethal substances. Kenneth Law admitted 14 charges, having been accused of selling poison around the world, including to the UK. None of the guilty pleas concern UK victims, but prosecutors say 79 people here died as a result of buying the products. He won't be extradited to Britain. The Prime Minister says the UK stands with Romania after two people were injured when a drone crashed into a block of flats. Russia's foreign ministry denies involvement. The NATO member has asked the Alliance for Anti-Drone Technology. General Gheorghe Maxim is standing commander for the Romanian Armed Forces Joint Staff.
2: The Romanians should understand that Russia is a threat for the security of the countries in the area, and the war it wages against Ukraine affects all countries of NATO's eastern flank.
1: A child's among three people who've died after falling from a block of flats in South London. Police were called to Elephant and Castle on Wednesday morning. A Greek man's accused of helping Iran target a journalist in the UK. The 46-year-old's during court charged with assisting a foreign intelligence service. A simple blood test that could detect Alzheimer's decades before symptoms appear is being welcomed by scientists. Researchers say the disease may be present in midlife and that being able to pinpoint changes in the brain earlier could be incredibly valuable. Dr. Jackie Hanley is from Alzheimer's Research UK.
3: Being able to know earlier and more accurately if you have dementia means you can plan for the future, you get the support you need, but also importantly, get access to new, innovative, first-of-their-kind treatments that are on the horizon.
1: And police are trying to contact Dame Helen Mirren to see if she wants to report a hate crime after reviewing footage circulating online. It appears to show the actress being subjected to anti-Semitic abuse. That's the latest. I'm Tyne.
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4: Thank you very much, Tania Snugs. Let's give you an update on the weather for the northwest tonight. Clear skies for many overnight, which will allow temperatures to fall, giving a much comfortable night for many. Staying dry, lows of 9 degrees.
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4: And welcome to my last show for 5 weeks. Every single soundtrack is dedicated to you. This is Leica Radio Manchester. It's your boy Rizkhan, getting you home, getting you somewhere in the sunshine. Thank you so much to the wonderful Nazar Nebu. She's back next Friday from 1 with the July show. For now, let's get this show on the road, shall we? Let's go.

hit tracks throughout spring. It's your Leica Radio.

0: absolutely love this record. And you know what? Every single soundtrack that I picked on my show today, it is handpicked and is chosen because it's for you, but also because it's my last show here at Lyco Radio Manchester. For 5 long weeks before this one, we had the Feet Lady, Jyoti. She was back, Jyoti Noran, with Tere Ishq Ne from the movie Dhurandhar the Revenge. Friday afternoon, 29th of May 2026, this is The Sound of Home. It's your boy Riz Khan, and I'm with you all the way until 7 for my last show for 5 weeks, in case you didn't know. So basically today, I'm just going to have a whale of a time with you. I have got my favourite soundtracks that I've selected, that I've handpicked all the way, like I said, till 7 o'clock. Usually on a Friday, this show is less about me and more about your weekend anthems, which, of course, we're going to fill it in with that too. But also, you, your vibes, your messages, as ever, I always say this to you, you are the real stars of this show. Those people who choose to select Like a Radio Manchester, who join us every single day, the brand new listeners, the ones who have discovered us just now, the ones who are heading home, the ones who are, I don't know, heading to the gym, the ones who are coming back from the gym, the ones who are working from home, allowing us to soundtrack, the ones who listen in their workplace, in their garages, you are the real stars of this show.
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2: Traffic and travel.
3: Still some delays as you head eastbound on the M62 this afternoon, following off of a broken down vehicle earlier from 19 at Haywood through to 20 at Rochdale. Also got some queues southbound the M6 with a lane out for a broken down vehicle, 19 at Knutsford through to 18 at Middlewich. Usual queues out of Manchester on Mancunian Way from Ancoats through to Salford. Very slow going round over the clockwise side of the Barton Bridge on the M60 this afternoon. Take about 20 minutes to get through to Junction 12 at Eccles. Significant delays southbound the M61 as well, down towards the M60 through the concrete tunnels there, approaching the Swinton Interchange. Taking about half an hour to get through. And still slow at Croydon over the Woodhead Pass. That's the latest. I'm Ed Shepherd.
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0: It's a sweet record, this one. Krish and Kishore Mondal with Dil Lagana Manata. This record reminds me that you can't really choose where you put your heart. It just, it is what it is, right? Like Radio Manchester, welcome to Drive. I will get through more of your messages in just a minute. When I got a second, thank you so much for connecting with the show.
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0: This has been my On Repeat Record this week. It's Charanpreet Badshah, and I only give this title to a record that I believe is fitting of it. And it's called Banja Tu. Strive. You're Riz Khan.

0: My on repeat record for this week, Charanpreet and Badshah. It is a fresh soundtrack and it's called Ban Jatu. Like, you make yourself you. Or it means more than that, come off it. Right, let me make some room to share some shouts on the show. I have caused a bit of a jam on my WhatsApp machine this afternoon. Because, as you know, it's my last show here today for 5 weeks. Honestly, it's a bittersweet, sad day. I've actually posted up a TikTok giving you a bit of an insight to the behind the scenes of the last show, which is today. You can go check that out on my TikTok. It's at Official Riz Khan. Hi to Imran from Oldham. Thank you for your message. Alaikum assalam to Roxana Aftab. How are you? Eid Mubarak to you as well and your family. Thank you so much for remembering us from my hometown of Rochdale. Big up, big love. Holiday time starts tomorrow. Is that for you? Because I'm definitely not going on holiday. It's not 5 weeks of holiday, I promise you that. Moina in Lim. Salam alaikum Riz, wa alaikum salam. Where are you off to for 5 long weeks? How are we less humans, oh come on, gonna cope with the absence? Moina in Lim, I'm gonna miss you. I really will. And I don't know, you're just gonna have to get yourself TikTok, Moina. And I will spam you every day there. In response to your question, where are you off to? I really wish I could tell you on air, but I can't. And you're not here, so I can't tell you off air as well. But use your imagination. What do you think is going on? I've had so many people guess wrong as to what's happening in my 5 weeks of absence. I'm not getting married. I'm not having surgery. I'm not having plastic surgery. I'm not having a lip job. I'm not having Turkish teeth. I'm not having none of that. You can keep your guesses coming. I'll get through more of your messages very shortly. 07703 403020.
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0: Up playing on Drive Friday edition. It's Riz. 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

0: every time I hear this record or I play it on the radio, it gives me tingles, and it's done it once again. Anwar is the name of the movie. Rook Kumar Rathod. 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
0: Right, if you're fancying a bit of a cheat meal today or a cheat dessert, because let's face it, the Eid desserts weren't enough. 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
0: I've got exactly 2 minutes to chat to you. And in radio life, that is a very long time. But today, allow it, because it's my last show today for 5 weeks. I'm going to try and shave off as much time as I can to chat with you. Sajid in Accrington, thank you for your message. Yasmin Asif, thank you for your message as well. And Eid Mubarak to you and your loved ones too. Moina in Lim is guessing that I'm going to be away for 5 weeks. Is it something to do with your day job, visiting a foreign institution? Are you on the right track? Moina in Lim. No, it's not. It kind of is and it isn't. That's as clear as I'm going to get for you. Sumaya, thank you for your message as well. Eid Mubarak to you. It has been great. Hope you ate loads of yummy food. Gym can wait. Listen, you know I had to go and offload all of the calories at the gym. You had some Eid food today, but you went out to eat with your family and spent some quality time with them with a massive tava grill. That sounds nice. Ate way too much. I think we all did. We're still recovering from that Eid extra baggage. You're going to be missed dearly for 5 weeks. That's very kind of you. What will we do? You can listen back to your favourite shows. Sad it's the last show for a while, but you'll be eagerly waiting for your return. Your listeners are going to miss you like crazy. I'm going to miss you like nuts as well. Take care of yourself and whatever adventure you're about to embark on. I hope it goes easy and smoothly for you, inshallah. We will meet again soon. Wajid in Manchester, thank you for your message as well. 5 weeks will fly by, they certainly will. Will Raj be covering you? Raj will be doing this show from London to Midlands to Manchester while I disappear for 5 weeks. I'll get through more of your messages after five. If you want to get in touch, be my guest. 07 703 40 30 20.
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1: Traffic and travel.
3: Still some delays as you head eastbound on the M62 this afternoon. A broken down vehicle earlier from 19 at Haywood through to 20 at Rochdale has left us with some queues despite the fact that all lanes are now reopened. Once you get beyond that, separate issue actually taking out one of the lanes from 21 at Milne Road through to 22 at Rishworth Moor. Looks like there's been an accident there, so we'll keep an eye on the sensors. As we will northbound the M6, where we've got a lane out because of a broken down vehicle from junction 25 at Bryn through to 26 at Oral. Slow 2 at Culchith on Warrington Road, a blockage there following an obstruction. Newhall Lane through to Cross Lane, and southbound the M61 really struggling this afternoon down through the concrete tunnels towards the M60 at Swinton, taking 15 minutes.
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0: from the movie Ariane Unbreakable 2006. Sure got Shaw, Son and Come. It's a sweet record, a lovely duet with John Eamon. And it plays here on Drive Like a Radio Manchester. It's Riz Khan getting into your weekend and getting myself into 5 weeks of not doing this show. I'm going to be talking to myself for 3 hours daily, I tell ya.
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0: Thank you so much to Ashik from Bolton. Salam, bro. Alaikum salam. We're going to miss you. I know, Ashik. I'm going to miss you too. I'm going to miss the microphone as well. And there's one button that I love a lot. It's called the autopilot button that I like

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1: From the Sky News Centre at 5. Two men driving at 139 miles per hour in a 30 zone have been jailed for a total of more than 24 years for a deadly crash in Manchester. Sylvester Abayomi died in March when the offender's car ran a red light. Police say Uwais Hussein and Usman Mahmoud filmed themselves on the night consistently speeding and inhaling from a balloon. They also discussed removing evidence and booking an Uber to flee the scene. A Canadian man's admitted aiding suicides by selling poisons online. Kenneth Law pleaded guilty to 14 charges, all linked to victims in Canada. Authorities in the UK have also connected the 60-year-old to 79 people who died here, but he won't be extradited. David Parfitt's son Thomas was 22 when he's said to have taken a lethal substance sold by Law.
2: He was charging the equivalent of around £50. For the poison, probably making £40 profit. So I think he valued my son's life at about the equivalent of £40.
1: The Samaritans can be contacted on 116 123. Sir Keir Starmer's accused Russia of a serious violation of NATO airspace after a drone hit a block of flats in Romania. Two people were hurt in the eastern city of Galati. The EU's preparing further sanctions. Donald Trump's meeting advisers at the White House to make a final determination on a deal to extend a ceasefire with Iran. It comes after reports the US and Iranian negotiators had reached agreement on a 60-day truce. Around 3,500 homes and businesses in Kent are still without water. South East Waters blamed incredibly high demand during the hot weather. And Gentoo penguins kept in a basement at an indoor London aquarium are going to be rehomed. It's after campaigners complained they had no fresh air or natural light. That's the latest. I'm Tanya Snuggs.
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3: Thank you, Tanya. Let's give you an update for the northwest on the weather. Clearer skies for many of us overnight, which hopefully will allow temperatures to fall. I feel for anybody who has to sleep in the attic. I've migrated to the basement, giving much more of a comfortable night for many. We'll see about that. Staying dry with mist and fog patches, lows of 9 degrees.
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3: Second hour is active across the northwest. It's your boy Riz Khan. It's my last show today for 5 weeks. So let's have some fun. Let's go. Manchester, the northwest, the south, Midlands, wherever you are, I got you till 7. Let's go.

0: we are absolutely loving this soundtrack across the Laika Radio Network, and especially on this show. It is brand new from Arijit Singh, Sunidhi Chauhan from the movie Cocktail 2, Tujhko, and before this one, it was another fresh drop from the movie Hai Jawani To Ishq Hona Hai, and it was vocals of loads of people on the list, and the record was called Chunari Chunari Let's Go, and we are going somewhere, because it's a Friday, and you're going into your weekend. Welcome to the show, this is Drive at Laika Radio Manchester, and it's your boy Riz Khan on my last show for 5 weeks, and do you know what, this is the longest time away that I've had on air. So I really don't. It's, you know, when you become attached to a place of being, because this doesn't feel like work, although I do get paid for it, right? It doesn't feel like work. And I feel like for the next 5 weeks, I'm going to have like a limb, a really important part of me that's going to be missing from my day-to-day routine. And basically, I don't know how I'm going to cope. So you can follow, I'll still be posting and spamming you on my socials, more specifically on TikTok, because that's now my new platform of where people encourage me to post things. So although I won't be able to show you much of what I'll be doing over the next 5 weeks, I will be able to stay connected and just share my inner thoughts aloud with you, which I often do on TikTok. You can go follow at Official Riz Khan, and thank you so much to each of you who have been listening to this show, not only today, but as you do become part of my routine and this show becomes part of your routine as well. I appreciate you near and far. Thank you so much to each of you for being part of this show. Adika, thank you for your message, and as ever, you send us some nice flowers, and I really like the bouquet of flowers that you've sent right now. In fact, it'd be really nice if somebody can actually send me a bouquet of these real flowers outside the studio when I finish as a, whoa, 5 weeks. And yeah, it's a bouquet of love hearts and red petals in a heart-shaped thing. Thank you so much for that, Adika. Hi to Naveed in Longsight. Riz, we're definitely going to miss you. And this show is definitely part of my everyday stuff that I do at work. You have been the soundtrack to my day job for many, many years. Thank you so much. That's very kind. And don't worry, a few of you have been asking, Riz, are you leaving the radio? Is that even a question? You know that radio is another part of my DNA. So I've got a limb and DNA, which is radio. We've learned that today.
1: Tasty track of the hour, brought to you by Coca Noodles.
0: So every single soundtrack that I've selected today, it has some sort of a meaning, a story. And every single soundtrack that I've picked on the show today is a bit of a gift, a dedication from me to you. And if you want, you can compile some of the soundtracks that I'm playing on the show on a playlist of yours for your car, if I'm ever in it.

0: And you know what? It's got a point because everybody needs, in any unity or connection, somebody who's an amplifier, who can push somebody up, support them and make them loud and just support them, right? And a woofer that absorbs all of the shocks of things. Imran Khan, who, by the way, has grown out his hair, I just looked on his Instagram page and it's proper long.
1: Tasty track of the hour, sponsored by Coca Noodles. Just add hot water and enjoy Coca Noodles in 3 minutes.
0: Yes, all of that. The next two songs, by the way, that I'm going to play for you are brand new records. They have never been played on this station before at Like a Radio Manchester. They are brand new soundtracks from Sukha and Zach Knight.
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0: traffic and travel.
1: Still some delays as you head eastbound on the M62 tonight. One of the lanes out with an accident there. Junction 21 at Milne Road through to 22 at Rishworth Moor. Also got queues southbound the M6 over Thirlwall. A partial blockage there because of an obstruction. Junction 21A at Croft through to 21 at Woolston. It's busy as you head eastbound on the M62 as well. From 19 at Haywood through to 20 at Rochdale because of a broken down vehicle earlier. And if you're heading around Culture, still got a closure of Warrington Road in both directions. That's because of an obstruction from Newhall Lane through to Cross Lane. Busy too northbound the Princess Parkway heading into Manchester. Partial blockage there because of an obstruction just after the M56. And also slow out of Manchester on Mancunian Way.
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0: from Zach Noy, Simran Kaur, first airplay on Drive here, Like Already Manchester. My honest take and review of this record, although I'm not heartbroken, I wish I was, because I really like it, and I'm going to do something that I hardly do on this show. Don't tell anybody, though. After 6 o'clock, about 6:15, I liked it that much, I'm going to play it again. Zach Knight, well done. You've done it with that one.
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0: Shararati. I did some shararta on Eid Day. I had some cousins over, and they asked me to take pictures. Did I take pictures? Hell no. I did some like movies, and when I showed them the movies, they're like, hey, mete hili jandi, I keep moving, what's this photograph? And that's when they realised, a penny dropped, that it wasn't a picture. It was a full on movie. I did like loads of selfies as well, and self-recorded me saying, just move that way, yeah, one more pose, change your pose. Anyway, your favourite Shararti Munda on my last show here at Like Already Manchester.

0: Now, usually after this record, about this time, I'll bring you the local news headlines leaking kal, yesterday or aaj, and today, because it's my last show for 5, I just don't want to talk about bad stuff, so I'm not doing it. Leica. But for now, I can talk about this.
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0: A brand new episode has dropped, episode 18, hosted by the lovely Ruby Raza from Leica Gold. And she's going to be chatting about things to do with ladies, basically menopause, men. Apparently we don't get it, but I do. Are hot flushes still a hush-hush in the community? And as South Asians, do we downplay the changes in women? I don't know, you tell me.
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0: It's Guru Randhava, and he's singing about perfection, which you might say it doesn't exist, but in some people's reality, it really does. 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
0: And today is the last time I'm going to be doing this show for 5 weeks. It's going to be very long, but I'll miss you all.

0: And I dedicate this record, Atomazar Osavri Sisters, Meri Zindagi Hai Tu, to, from me, to my radio show. I have never done this before, where I've actually taken a song and I've dedicated it to the show, which I do Monday to Friday, 4 till 7 here at Leica Radio Manchester. It is a huge part of my life, and I feel like, as I said earlier on, a piece of my DNA, a limb piece, body part is going to be missing for the next 5 weeks. Anyhow, let's do your bat and ball update.
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0: Listen, it is Friday and it is my last show for 5 weeks. Just spam the show. Go for it. 07703403020. I'll keep spinning the soundtracks until 7, getting you ready for the weekend. And coming up for you now is this one from the movie Cocktail 2, Arijit Singh and a list of other singers, which I ain't going to get through is Jab Talak on drive.

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1: Traffic and travel.
2: Still some delays as you head westbound on the M67 tonight. All traffic currently being held following on from an incident, junction 1 at Denton as you approach the M60. Also got queues eastbound on the M62 following on from an obstruction. A partial blockage around 19 at Haywood. There's also a separate issue a bit further along, 21 at Milne Road, which is 22 at Rishworth Moor. There's been an accident, so one of the lanes closed there as well. Southbound the M6 over Thelwall, currently partially blocked because of an incident, 21A at Crawford, 21 at Woolston. Also got delays at Culcheth on Warrington Road, a blockage there because of an obstruction. New Hall Lane through to the Risley Turn. And as you head northbound of the Princess Parkway into Manchester, still that partial blockage because of an accident.
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1: From the Sky News Centre at 6. A Canadian man has pleaded guilty to selling poisonous substances to people who died by suicide. 14 charges concern Canadian victims, but a court in Ontario heard Kenneth Law sent 330 shipments to the UK, and prosecutors think 79 British nationals died as a result. They'll be taken into the wider case. Our reporter Molly Malone explains why he won't be extradited.
2: The fear of the authorities in response to the calls from those families have been the prospect of kind of double jeopardy laws, i.e. Kenneth Law being convicted of similar crimes in another country and not being able potentially to then be extradited to the UK or face that extradition being blocked.
1: The Samaritans can be reached on 116 123. Two men have been jailed for causing a fatal crash after driving almost 140 miles an hour in a 30 zone. They ran a red light in Manchester in March, killing a 50-year-old man. The Prime Minister has condemned what he's described as a violation of NATO airspace after a drone crashed into a block of flats in Romania. Two people were injured in the city of Galați. Romania's president, Nicușor Dan, says it's clear who's to blame.
3: We had a serious incident last night in which two Romanian citizens were injured, and the full responsibility for this incident lies with Russia, a country that has been waging a war of aggression against Ukraine for more than 4 years.
1: The Russian President Vladimir Putin says no one can know where the weapon came from without evidence. Donald Trump's meeting advisers at the White House to make a final determination on a deal to extend a ceasefire with Iran. It's reported the US and Iranian negotiators have reached agreement on a 60-day truce. And a tube strike planned to go ahead on Tuesday and Thursday. London Underground RMT members are walking out in a row over a four-day week. That's the latest. I'm Tanya Snuggs.
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4: Tanya Snuggs, thank you so much. It's the last time I'm going to be doing the weather for 5 weeks, so let's get it wrong, shall we? You've got cloudy skies, thunderstorms, got hail and snow. Clear skies for many overnight, which will allow temperatures to fall, giving much of a comfy night for many. Staying dry, lows of 9 degrees.
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4: And happy Friday to you all. Welcome to the third and final stretch of this show at Leica Radio Manchester. It was Riz Khan and this is Drive.

0: super vocals from Fahim Abdullah, the title record from the movie Chand Mera Dil, The Moon Is My Heart. Wow, that's a lot of distance, isn't it? Before this one, Padi Patni Aur Vodho with Humne Vahi Lagaya Dil. It's a lot of hearts with these two back-to-back records. Welcome to the third and final stretch of Drive. It's my last show today for 5 weeks. So many of you getting in touch with the show. When I get a moment, I'll promise I'll get through each of your messages one by one.
1: Tasty track of the hour, brought to you by Coca Noodles.
0: At the same time, it is your weekend again. It's been a nice short week with Eid as well. Day 3 of Eid, Eid Mubarak, from all of us here at Like Already Manchester, especially myself. You with Riz until 7 o'clock. Like Already, let's go.

0: Hi to Nazmin, who says, Salaam alaikum, Riz alaikum, salam. We'll miss your show as we younguns love the fresh new music. You pray you come back. I come back safely to present the show again. Thank you so much. All the best for the 5 weeks with whatever it is that you'll be doing. And I pray it all works out. You are super sweet. Hi to Saffron also. Answer to your question is no and yes at the same time. White says go live. I am live.
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0: Oh, he means go live on TikTok. I can't do that just now. I've got too much going on behind the scenes.
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4: Good evening, I'm Johnny Ratner. There is an accident on the westbound side of the M67 just by the Denton Island roundabout, causing queues halfway back to Hyde and back onto the clockwise M60 towards the Portwood roundabout in the Stockport neck of the woods. And the accident on Prince's Parkway just south of the M60, causing long delays back onto the M56 towards the Manchester Airport turnoff. Meanwhile, the Warrington Road, that is still closed off, I'm afraid, at Risley due to an incident. And there are long queues heading down the M6 just after the Knutsford exit. Junction 19 looks like an accident, and still no trams out of Piccadilly to St. Peter's Square and Market Street.
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0: This is brand new music from Zach Noyce, Imran Kaur. It's called Zalim, and I absolutely love it. Now, I've already got an on-repeat record for this week, so in my absence for next week, I'm going to give it this.
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0: It absolutely deserves it. It's the second time I'm playing it on my show. Don't tell nobody, all right?
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0: Let me give you a 90s classic right now. 1997, Aur Pyar Ho Gaya. Vocals of the great Asha Bhosle. And this is a record that I kind of resonate with because Radio Wally from Leica Radio London always dedicates this record to me because she knows I'm a bit wild and crazy at heart. A well-behaved one. Across the Northwest, here's Riz Khan. It's my last show today for 5 weeks where I'll be away. Enjoy this.

0: What a combination in one person. Toda esa bugla, toda esa sayana. Do you know a thing? A bit of a crazy person and a sensible one in one whole complete package. That's how I would definitely describe myself. No. More on the Siana side, not very bugla. Well, only on a show like today, Aur Pyar Ho Gaya. If you love your classics, you're going to fall in love again. 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Mr. Raj Badden is on drive across Leica Radio London and in the Midlands. And for the Northwest, it's your boy Riz Khan.
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0: And throughout the show today, I've handpicked records that I really like, and I kind of wanted to dedicate to you because, well, it's my last show for 5 weeks. This one is my favourite because it reminds me you don't need much to like someone.

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0: Who is doing Bolia with Jags Climax? I don't know if any of that was true, but it kind of flows, doesn't it? We have 20 minutes together left on this show, and then it's a long run.
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0: So like I said, it is nearly time for me to wrap up today's show and to wrap up my show for 5 weeks. I won't be here. 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Unfortunately, I haven't got time to squeeze in that record into my playlist, but I do appreciate your message and I thank you for listening. 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
0: So this is a last link from me on the radio for 5 long weeks. Like I said, I feel like a part of my limb or a piece of my DNA is going to be missing in my life for 5 weeks. What can I tell you other than it's going to be a bit of a different adventure for me, but I really look forward to catching up with you again on this show on July 6th. That's inshallah, God willing, when I will return onto my show here at Laika Radio Manchester. Thank you to everybody who's been guessing wrong as to where I'll be going and what I'll be doing. Like I said earlier on in many of my messages on the radio and on social media as well, you're not going to get this. You will not get this right because I'm not giving anything away. Not because I don't want to, it's because I really, genuinely, I can't. So with that, you look after yourselves, your loved ones, your nearest and your dearest. And God willing, I'll be back with you on this show, July 6th, Laika Radio Manchester. It's a day. And until the next time we meet them, you have yourself a cracking weekend as well. And Ashwini is up next after the news at 7. For now, for the next 5 weeks from Rizkhan, Allah Hafiz, take care. Very good night. Fiyamanila, Rabraka.
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1: Top stories this hour. A Canadian man has admitted selling lethal substances that people use to take their own lives. Kenneth Law, who's 60, pleaded guilty to aiding the suicides of 14 people in Canada, but he's also been linked to the deaths of 79 people here. Two men have been jailed for causing a fatal crash after driving almost 140 miles an hour in a 30 zone while inhaling laughing gas. Uwais Hussein and Usman Mahmoud ran a red light and ploughed into another vehicle in Manchester in March, killing a 50-year-old man. Police say they filmed themselves on the night, consistently speeding and inhaling from a balloon. Vladimir Putin's insisted there's no way to tell without evidence whether it was a Russian drone which crashed into flats in Romania, injuring two people. Sir Keir Starmer has condemned Moscow. Nicola Sturgeon's again insisted she didn't know anything about her husband's misuse of SNP money. The former Scottish First Minister's told an audience at the Hay Festival she doesn't think it's fair to be held responsible for someone else's crimes.
2: My picture's been on more front pages in Scotland this week than my former husband's has. And I don't think that is right. The old, you know, age-old cry of when a man does something wrong, well, the woman must have known about it. Somehow it's her fault.
1: Peter Murrell, the former party chief executive, pleaded guilty this week to embezzling £400,000 to pay for luxury items, including cars and a motorhome. Around 3,500 homes and businesses in Kent are still without water. A similar number of properties in the Whitstable area have had supplies restored, though. And Kanye West is due to perform in the Netherlands next month, despite being banned from entering several other countries, including the UK. It follows his recent anti-Semitic comments. From Sky News, I'm Tanya Snuggs.
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3: Tonight in London, a clear sky and light winds with low of 14 degrees. Tomorrow it's going to be sunny, 28 maximum, 14 minimum. Tonight in Manchester, clear sky and gentle breeze with low of 10. Tomorrow it's going to be sunny, 24 maximum, 12 minimum.
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4: ढलती शाम ले चलिए हमें सुहाने रात की और इवनिंग शो विद अश्विनी में तैयार हो जाइए फॉर फैंटास्टिक मेलोडियस जर्नी. दिस इज फैंटास्टिक फ्राइडे जहां पे आरजे अश्विनी बन जाती है डीजे अश्विनी. तीन अमेजिंग फीचर्स, यादों की बारात, इमोशन ऑफ द डे, गजल या कवाली. दिस इज द इवनिंग शो विद अश्विनी.
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3: Pepe's Piri Piri is turning up the heat in Bolton. With grills fired up and ready to serve you flame-grilled Piri Piri favourites. Derby Street in Bolton. Pepe's Piri Piri. 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
1: Top stories this hour. A Canadian man who sold poison online has been linked to the deaths of 79 people in the UK. Kenneth Laws admitted 14 charges of aiding suicide relating to Canadian victims, with the British names added to the indictment. But he won't be prosecuted here. An Ontario court heard details of each case, including how one British man told 999 he didn't want to die. David Parfitt's 22-year-old son Thomas bought from Law.
2: I want him to know who he killed. I want him to understand that he took away a young, promising life. And I want my day in court.
1: The Samaritans can be contacted on 116 123. Two men who filmed themselves speeding at over 130 miles per hour in a 30 zone have been jailed for a combined 24 years for a deadly crash in Manchester. Uwais Hussein and Usman Mahmoud inhaled laughing gas and then ran a red light, hitting 50-year-old Sylvester Abayomi in March. We voiced some of the victim impact statement read in court by his partner Denise Doyle.
3: Sylvester was simply on his way to work, an ordinary, hard-working man. He should have returned home to me safely that day. Because of your actions, he never did. You left Sylv to die alone. You did not show him even a shred of compassion or humanity.
1: NATO believes the drone which hit a Romanian tower block came from Russia. Two people were injured in the eastern city of Galati. Donald Trump's meeting advisers at the White House to make a final determination on a deal to extend a ceasefire with Iran. It's reported the US and Iranian negotiators have reached agreement on a 60-day truce. A child's among three people who've died after falling from a flat in South London. Their deaths are being treated as unexpected. And Arsenal boss Mikel Arteta believes his side has what it takes to take home the Champions League trophy tomorrow. The Premier League title winners take on holders Paris Saint-Germain. From Sky News, I'm Tanya Snuggs.
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1: Welcome, this is the second hour, the evening show with Ashwini. 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
0: This is the Laika Radio Network across London, Manchester and the Midlands. 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Ashwini in for Anisa Nasir for the evening show. 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
1: Top stories this hour. A Canadian man's pleaded guilty to selling poisonous substances to people who took their own lives. 14 charges concern Canadian victims, but a court in Ontario heard Kenneth Law sent 330 shipments to the UK, and prosecutors think 79 British nationals died as a result. They'll be taken into the wider case. Our reporter Molly Malone explains why he won't be extradited.
2: Fear of the authorities in response to the calls from those families have been the prospect of kind of double jeopardy laws, i.e. Kenneth Law being convicted of similar crimes in another country and not being able potentially to then be extradited to the UK or face that extradition being blocked.
1: Anyone feeling distressed can contact Samaritans on 116 123. Two men in their early 20s have been jailed for just over 11 and 12 years each for a fatal crash while driving at almost 140 miles per hour in a 30 zone. They inhaled laughing gas and ran a red light in Manchester in March, killing a 50-year-old man in another car. Vladimir Putin's dismissed an assessment, including by EU leaders, that a drone which hit a block of flats in Romania was Russian.
3: Ursula von der Leyen was not, after all, in Romania, nor did she examine the wreckage of this drone. No one can say what origin a particular aircraft has until it has been examined.
1: Two people were hurt in the eastern city of Galati. Both Russian and Ukrainian drones have strayed into the airspace of neighbouring European countries during the war. Donald Trump's meeting advisers in the White House to make a final decision on whether to extend the ceasefire with Iran. He's reiterated Tehran must never have a nuclear weapon. Royal Mail's missed its delivery targets for another year, with 76% of first-class post arriving on time. And Novak Djokovic is out of the French Open tennis. His 19-year-old opponent, João Fonseca from Brazil, came back from two sets down to win the match. From Sky News, I'm Tanya Snuggs.
0: This is Leica Radio Network, officially London's number one Asian commercial radio group. 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
10: It was just another day. A familiar drive through familiar country. But then, just around the corner, came the unexpected. He'd let his speed creep a little too high as he approached a bend. And he was no longer driving at the right speed for the road. The scary thing is, he didn't even realize. Driving even a little too fast for the situation is a major cause of collisions, especially on country roads where you don't know what's around the corner. Think. Don't let your speed creep.
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But we have certainly tried those before them, and Allah will surely make evident those who are truthful, and He will surely make evident the liars.